0: 9 Hillsborough disaster is a stain on our history. The Prime Minister's been steering the Hillsborough law through its final common stage. It'll force officials to tell the truth at investigations and inquiries. Incoming PM Andy Burnham's told MPs he can't imagine what the families of the 97 Liverpool fans who died have been through.
1: People suffer the trauma of the initial bereavement, then they are re-traumatised by the behaviour of the state. We can't take that hurt away, but we can put decency back at the heart of the British state.
0: Counter-terror police think the killing of Anne Widdecombe was a targeted attack involving planning and preparation, but they're still working to establish a motive. The former MP's body was found in her Devon home on Thursday. She'd sustained serious injuries. A 28-year-old man's in custody on suspicion of murder and can be held for up to 7 days. Elmbridge Borough Council are to consider a report on upcoming government-mandated changes to national planning rules. The reforms are expected to come into force at the end of October this year. They will prescribe which planning applications will be determined by officers and which may be considered by planning committees. Elmbridge will meet on the 22nd of July and hope to reassure residents that their priorities will continue to be an important part of decisions. The Met Police is celebrating 1 year of Met Engage. More than 150,000 people have signed up to the service so far, with almost 24,000 messages sent out about investigations and appeals. The force says the free service also allows those who sign up to report concerns in their area. Josh Lawton, Neighbourhood Superintendent for Kingston Safer Neighbourhoods team, tells us more.
2: If you want to hear more from your local police about what is happening in the area, how to stay safe, and share what your concerns are, this is the platform to do it. It is free, it is easy to use, and it is one concise, simple system to hear from and to communicate with your local police. You know the information you're getting is coming directly from the Met Police and from your local neighbourhood officers.
0: And finally, a road in Battersea is being closed by Wandsworth Council each weekend during the summer to attract more visitors to the area. Northcote Road is being pedestrianised to create a shopping and dining destination for residents and visitors alike. Last weekend, the Northcote Road Summer Festival took advantage of the busy High Street Sunday closure. The festival brought in more than 50 market stalls, street food, entertainment and a giant screen showing the Wimbledon finals. That's the latest. I'm Josette Lesser.
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0: across South West London and North Surrey, live from Tolworth Tower, this is 107.8 Radio Jackie.
1: Counter-terrorism police say Anne Widdecombe was killed in a targeted attack. The former Conservative MP, who more recently has been with Reform UK, was found dead at her home in Haytor on Dartmoor on Thursday. Lawrence Taylor, head of counter-terrorism policing, says they're still looking to establish a motive, calling the investigation complex.
2: I'm very aware of the significant levels of public interest in this case, given that Miss Widdecombe was such a high-profile political and public figure and familiar to many. I do not intend to address every bit of speculation we have seen.
1: A 28-year-old white British man remains in custody on suspicion of murder and alleged terrorism offences. The US president has U-turned on plans to charge a 20% levy on shipping for

0: safe passage through the Strait of Hormuz. Donald Trump says the fee will instead be replaced by trade and investment deals with Gulf states. The UK has been against the toll. Officers investigating the death of a man in Wimbledon have named the victim. Police were called following concerns for the welfare of a man at an address in Kingfisher Court off Queensmere Road last Thursday. No one was found in the property, but officers believe someone had come to harm at the address. The body of a man, now known to be 34-year-old Dale Mundell from Islington, was found in woodland in Kent the following day. Two men arrested in connection with Dale's death have been remanded in custody. Detectives investigating an attempted robbery in Isleworth have issued details about a man they'd like to trace. Lucy Mayer reports.
1: Police were called for a report of an attempted knife point robbery in Burlington Road on the 29th of June. A man approached the victim on a bicycle, produced a knife, and demanded the victim hand over his phone and money. During a struggle, the victim, a man in his 20s, suffered a knife wound to his hand, and the suspect fled on the e-bike. The suspect is described as a black man of around 18 to 20 years old. He was wearing a blue surgical mask and glasses and was riding a white or silver e-bike.
0: A new pay-per-mile scheme for electric vehicles will be introduced from April 2028 following lengthy consultation. Ministers say the new system will be calculated through estimated driver mileage and an upfront charge would be paid. And finally, new Chelsea manager Xabi Alonso says he can also tell that Cole Palmer is a special player. Palmer's been involved in pre-season training after missing out on a place in England's World Cup squad. Alonso can't wait to see him in action in the coming season.
2: His quality, how he's able to play the right decision in the right spot. So I'm happy that he has come in a good mood, good mindset to have a great season. And we are really looking forward to get the best from him.
0: That's the latest. I'm Josette Lesser.
3: Richmond, Chertsey and Epsom. This is the

0: Jackie. Once upon a time, there was a family who couldn't decide what they wanted to do on holiday. 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
1: Sir Keir Starmer says the state's handling of the 1989 Hillsborough disaster is a stain on our history. The Prime Minister has been steering the Hillsborough law through its final common stage. It'll force officials to tell the truth at investigations and inquiries. Incoming PM Andy Burnham's told MPs he can't imagine what the families of the 97 Liverpool fans who died have been through.
2: People suffer the trauma of the initial bereavement, then they are re-traumatised by the behaviour of the state. We can't take that hurt away, but we can put decency back at the heart of the British state.
1: Counter-terror police think the killing of Anne Widdecombe was a targeted attack involving planning and preparation, but they're still working to establish a motive. The former MP's body was found in her Devon home on Thursday. She'd sustained serious injuries. A 28-year-old man's in custody on suspicion of murder and can be held for up to 7 days. Elmbridge Borough Council are to consider a report on upcoming government-mandated changes to national planning rules. The reforms are expected to come into force at the end of October this year. They will prescribe which planning applications will be determined by officers and which may be considered by planning committees.

0: It is. Elmbridge will meet on the 22nd of July and hope to reassure residents that their priorities will continue to be an important part of decisions. The Met Police is celebrating 1 year of Met Engage. More than 150,000 people have signed up to the service so far, with almost 24,000 messages sent out about investigations and appeals. The force says the free service also allows those who sign up to report concerns in their area. Josh Lawton, Neighbourhood Superintendent for Kingston Safer Neighbourhoods team, tells us more.
1: If you want to hear more from your local police about what is happening in the area, how to stay safe, and share what your concerns are, this is the platform to do it. It is free, it is easy to use, and it is one concise, simple system to hear from and to communicate with your local police. You know the information you're getting is coming directly from the Met Police and from your local neighbourhood officers.
0: And finally, a road in Battersea is being closed by Wandsworth Council each weekend during the summer to attract more visitors to the area. Northcote Road is being pedestrianised to create a shopping and dining destination for residents and visitors alike. Last weekend, the Northcote Road Summer Festival took advantage of the busy High Street Sunday closure. The festival brought in more than 50 market stalls, street food, entertainment, and a giant screen showing the Wimbledon finals. That's the latest. I'm Josette Lesser.
2: Wimbledon, Surbiton and Banstead. 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

0: Jackie. 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
1: Counter-terrorism police say Anne Widdecombe was killed in a targeted attack. The former Conservative MP, who more recently has been with Reform UK, was found dead at her home in Haytor on Dartmoor on Thursday. Lawrence Taylor, head of counter-terrorism policing, says they're still looking to establish a motive, calling the investigation complex.
2: I'm very aware of the significant levels of public interest in this case, given that Miss Widdecombe was such a high-profile political and public figure and familiar to many. I do not intend to address every bit of speculation we have seen.
1: A 28-year-old white British man remains in custody on suspicion of murder and alleged terrorism offences. The US president has U-turned on plans to charge a 20% levy on shipping for safe passage through the Strait of Hormuz. Donald Trump says the fee will instead be replaced by trade and investment deals with Gulf states. The UK has been against the toll. Officers investigating the death of a man in Wimbledon have named the victim. Police were called following concerns for the welfare of a man at an address in Kingfisher Court off Queensmere Road last Thursday. No one was found in the property, but officers believe someone had come to harm at the address. The body of a man, now known to be 34-year-old Dale Mundell from Islington, was found in woodland in Kent the following day. Two men arrested in connection with Dale's death have been remanded in custody. Detectives investigating an attempted robbery in Isleworth have issued details about a man they'd like to trace. Lucy Mayer reports.
3: Police were called for a report of an attempted knife point robbery in Burlington Road on the 29th of June. A man approached the victim on a bicycle, produced a knife, and demanded the victim hand over his phone and money. During a struggle, the victim, a man in his 20s, suffered a knife wound to his hand, and the suspect fled on the e-bike. The suspect is described as a black man of around 18 to 20 years old. He was wearing a blue surgical mask and glasses and was riding a white or silver e-bike.

0: hike.
1: A new pay-per-mile scheme for electric vehicles will be introduced from April 2028 following lengthy consultation. Ministers say the new system will be calculated through estimated driver mileage and an upfront charge would be paid. And finally, new Chelsea manager Xabi Alonso says he can also tell that Cole Palmer is a special player. Palmer's been involved in pre-season training after missing out on a place in England's World Cup squad. Alonso can't wait to see him in action in the coming season.
2: His quality, how he's able to play the right decision in the right spot. So I'm happy that he has come in a good mood, good mindset to have a great season. And we are really looking forward to get the best from him.
1: That's the latest. I'm Josette Lesser.
3: Carl Shulton, Walton and Teddington. This is The Sound.

0: Radio Jackie. 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Same great coffee, same friendly faces, brewed just how you like it. Costa Coffee, made with heart.
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1: Keir Starmer says the state's handling of the 1989 Hillsborough disaster is a stain on our history. The Prime Minister's been steering the Hillsborough law through its final common stage. It'll force officials to tell the truth at investigations and inquiries. Incoming PM Andy Burnham's told MPs he can't imagine what the families of the 97 Liverpool fans who died have been through.
2: People suffer the trauma of the initial bereavement, then they are re-traumatised by the behaviour of the state. We can't take that hurt away, but we can put decency back at the heart of the British state.
1: Counter-terror police think the killing of Anne Widdecombe was a targeted attack involving planning and preparation, but they're still working to establish a motive. The former MP's body was found in her Devon home on Thursday. She'd sustained serious injuries. A 28-year-old man's in custody on suspicion of murder and can be held for up to 7 days. Elmbridge Borough Council are to consider a report on upcoming government-mandated changes to national planning rules. The reforms are expected to come into force at the end of October this year. They will prescribe which planning applications will be determined by officers and which may be considered by planning committees. Elmbridge will meet on the 22nd of July and hope to reassure residents that their priorities will continue to be an important part of decisions. The Met Police is celebrating 1 year of Met Engage. More than 150,000 people have signed up to the service so far, with almost 24,000 messages sent out about investigations and appeals. The force says the free service also allows those who sign up to report concerns in their area. Josh Lawton, Neighbourhood Superintendent for Kingston Safer Neighbourhoods team, tells us more.
3: If you want to hear more from your local police about what is happening in the area, how to stay safe, and share what your concerns are, this is the platform to do it. It is free, it is easy to use, and it is one concise, simple system to hear from and to communicate with your local police. You know the information you're getting is coming directly from the Met Police and from your local neighbourhood officers.
1: And finally, a road in Battersea is being closed by Wandsworth Council each weekend during the summer to attract more visitors to the area. Northcote Road is being pedestrianised to create a shopping and dining destination for residents and visitors alike. Last weekend, the Northcote Road Summer Festival took advantage of the busy High Street Sunday closure. The festival brought in more than 50 market stalls, street food, entertainment and a giant screen showing the Wimbledon finals. That's the latest. I'm Josette Leth.

0: Jackie.
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1: Counter-terrorism police say Anne Widdecombe was killed in a targeted attack. The former Conservative MP, who more recently has been with Reform UK, was found dead at her home in Haytor on Dartmoor on Thursday. Lawrence Taylor, head of counter-terrorism policing, says they're still looking to establish a motive, calling the investigation complex.
2: I am very aware of the significant levels of public interest in this case, given that Miss Widdecombe was such a high-profile political and public figure and familiar to many. I do not intend to address every bit of speculation we have seen.
1: A 28-year-old white British man remains in custody on suspicion of murder and alleged terrorism offences. The US president has U-turned on plans to charge a 20% levy on shipping for safe passage through the Strait of Hormuz. Donald Trump says the fee will instead be replaced by trade and investment deals with Gulf states. The UK has been against the toll. Officers investigating the death of a man in Wimbledon have named the victim. Police were called following concerns for the welfare of a man at an address in Kingfisher Court off Queensmere Road last Thursday. No one was found in the property, but officers believe someone had come to harm at the address. The body of a man, now known to be 34-year-old Dale Mundell from Islington, was found in woodland in Kent the following day. Two men arrested in connection with Dale's death have been remanded in custody. Detectives investigating an attempted robbery in Isleworth have issued details about a man they'd like to trace. Lucy Mayer reports.
3: Police were called for a report of an attempted knife point robbery in Burlington Road on the 29th of June. A man approached the victim on a bicycle, produced a knife, and demanded the victim hand over his phone and money. During a struggle, the victim, a man in his 20s, suffered a knife wound to his hand, and the suspect fled on the e-bike. The suspect is described as a black man of around 18 to 20 years old. He was wearing a blue surgical mask and glasses and was riding a white or silver e-bike.
1: A new pay-per-mile scheme for electric vehicles will be introduced from April 2028 following lengthy consultation. Ministers say the new system will be calculated through estimated driver mileage and an upfront charge would be paid. And finally, new Chelsea manager Xabi Alonso says he can also tell that Cole Palmer is a special player. Palmer's been involved in pre-season training after missing out on a place in England's World Cup squad. Alonso can't wait to see him in action in the coming season.
4: His quality, how he's able to play the right decision in the right spot. So I'm happy that he has come in a good mood, good mindset to have a great season. And we are really looking forward to get the best from him.
1: That's the latest. I'm Josette Lesser.
0: Croydon, Leatherhead and Ashford. 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

England are looking to secure a first World Cup final place since 1966 as they take on rivals Argentina later. They face each other in the last four in Atlanta tonight. Whoever wins will face Spain in Sunday's showpiece after their 2-0 victory over favourites France. The US Navy's resumed its blockade on the Strait of Hormuz with Donald Trump warning attacks on Iran will continue. The American military has confirmed it hit dozens of targets overnight. 16 and 17-year-olds will soon be able to opt in to an overnight social media curfew. The government's aim is to try to stop older teenagers from doomscrolling and getting hooked on apps. MPs have backed the Hillsborough law, meaning officials will have a duty to cooperate with investigations. Incoming Prime Minister Andy Burnham says it will rewire the state and pass power to ordinary people. And the Duchess of Sussex has been nominated for a daytime Emmy for her show With Love, Meghan. The 8-part cookery and lifestyle series featured guests including...

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1: Once upon a time, there was a magical island. 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

0: across South West London and North Surrey, live from Tolworth Tower, this is 107.8 Radio Jackie.
1: Donald Trump says attacks on Iran will continue as the US Navy resumed its blockade of the Strait of Hormuz. Iranian state media says that there were several explosions overnight. Yesterday, the president U-turned on plans to impose a 20% toll on shipping passing through the strait. Instead, he claims there'll be trade and investment deals with Gulf leaders. US correspondent James Matthews says a peace deal is further away than ever.
2: We are seeing a rapid descent back to conflict. I think war itself is the only certainty. Negotiations are stalled. Indeed, we saw that spectacular climb down, actually. Now he is talking about this investment.
1: England will face rivals Argentina tonight for a place in the World Cup final. Joe Rawson reports from Atlanta.
3: England aim to reach the World Cup final for the first time in 60 years tonight as Thomas Tuchel's team look to end the reign of defending champions Argentina and their star striker Lionel Messi.
4: It's very unique to play against the reigning champions. It's very unique to play against Leo Messi and his team.
3: Both sets of fans are looking forward to renewing rivalries.
5: I think we're a better team than Argentina.
6: For me, it's the most important match in Argentina for the last 30 years.
3: England defender Mark Gahey is feeling focused.
7: The onus is on them. They're the world champions.
3: The winner will play Spain in Sunday's final after their 2-0 victory over France.
1: In other news, work has started on the next phase of the regeneration of Roehampton's Alton estate. Block A is being prepared for demolition later this year. It will be replaced with new homes and community facilities after residents backed the plans last year. Wandsworth Council's Cabinet Member for Housing, Matthew Corner, tells us more.
8: We want to realise the potential of the area, attract inward investment and create a better future for children and families. We'll continue to meet with local people and we'll ask for your input to help us shape the future phases of the master plan. It's high time we moved into the delivery phase of this regeneration.
1: The Chancellor has been defending her record in the job with speculation she's going to be removed from Treasury by the incoming Prime Minister. She used last night's Mansion House speech to the finance industry to say that Britain's economy had beaten the odds under her watch. Rachel Reeves had hoped to kickstart economic growth, but the UK's performance fell short of that. She's issued this warning to her successor.
9: This government has shown that change, indeed radical change, is possible. Governments can achieve that change only when they combine radicalism with credibility. That hard-won credibility must be sustained if this work of radical change is to continue.
1: And finally, Wandsworth now has a record 15 parks and green spaces with green flags. The award recognises spaces that support wildlife, health and communities. Harroway Gardens, Huguenot Old Burial Ground and Putney Lower Common Cemetery have received the award for the first time. The council has thanked staff, volunteers and residents for helping to look after the borough's green spaces. That's the latest. I'm Chloe Norman.
0: Putney, Byfleet and Tooting. This is the sound of South West London.

0: It's a good song, but that is no football anthem to me.
1: I really like it.
0: Football anthems need to be chanty. I know it's cool. I know it's Shakira. I know it's Burna Boy. I know you're going to like it. I know DJ Norms is going to love it because it's a very kind of Chloe sort of vibe.
1: No, but it's just really chilled and it's sort of got that, you know, the festival vibe of, you know, and you've got all the street parties and everything.
0: No, but I don't want that. I want chanty. I want It's Coming Home. I want Vindaloo.
1: Yeah,
0: I've sent you a picture, by the way, with a little birthday follow-up. Don't read it out on air.
1: So OK.
0: Check your WhatsApp.
1: What's it on? Oh, OK.
0: A little picture just to...
1: Just to...
0: We'll leave that there. Don't read that out on air.
1: I won't.
0: Whatever
1: you
0: do.
1: Is that an AI me?
0: Yeah.
1: That's really weird. That doesn't look anything like me.
0: It doesn't look anything like me. The hair, it's got the hair right.
1: Oh, and your nose.
0: Oh.
1: That's so weird. Thank you.
0: You're welcome.
1: I think.
0: I hope you appreciate that.
1: You're so strange.
0: I know. I hope you had a pretty pleasant birthday.
1: I had a lovely one. Thank you very much.
0: No, you're very, very,
1: very
0: welcome.
1: Nice.
0: You're very welcome.
1: Thank you for everyone's lovely messages. And after seeing that post that I did about thanking everybody for... I realised how bad my hair, my roots really need doing. Luckily, the hairdresser can come this morning.
0: Oh, my God. This is
1: I was like, wow, that is what really bad.
0: Honestly... Brothers, this is what discombobulates me about working with women.
1: Yeah, but you only see yourself from the front, don't you?
0: Yeah, I know, honestly. It's just
1: I saw myself from the top of my head.
0: It's
1: like,
0: a funny video.
1: Awful.
0: I would not even think about looking at your hair.
1: That's first, all I could
0: first
1: see.
0: Of all, we have 18 takes. Oh, I don't like how we look. Can we start again?
1: We did not have that. That was such a lie.
0: And then when we finally get one, it's like, oh, I don't like my roots. No one's looking at your roots.
1: Well, I was, and I bet others were too.
0: No, nobody,
1: judgment.
0: No, this is the point. Nobody apart from you
1: was. But I don't worry. My head, but yeah.
0: I don't worry, she says, but the hairdresser can come today. No, obviously you don't worry at all.
1: I don't worry about what other people think. I'm just concerned for my my rootage.
0: Lordy, miss. Lordy.
1: All will be rectified this morning. Hurrah.

0: Freddy Krueger's going to be back on screen. There's going to be a new Nightmare on Elm Street.
1: Oh, no. How many have there been?
0: Oh, there's loads. There's about four or five. And they got really bad after about three or four. No, one was really good, two was awful, three was really good, and after that they kind of faded a bit, but there's going to be a new one, a new generation of
1: Last
0: Freddy.
1: Horror film I ever watched.
0: Was it?
1: Yeah, and then I couldn't go to the toilet on my own, so I decided I wasn't going to watch anymore.
0: It's not bad, not bad.
1: My poor friend had to come with me, I can't go to the toilet on my own. It's too scary.
0: What would have been really funny was to get a pair of those Freddy Krueger razor gloves and put them in your toilet.
1: Stop it.
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1: It's the same with Scream as well. That's just...
0: Oh, well, those, Scream
1: those
0: I enjoy.
1: Those masks still scare... No. When I see those masks, I still get a bit of... Oh,
0: no, do you know, I did enjoy Scream, I must
1: still
0: admit.
1: I love watching horror films. Yeah, I just can't do it anymore. Yeah. Anyway, here we go. So you've got queues from Kempton Park 3 towards Hampton Court Palace, around the South Circular, Roehampton Lane to Chalker's Corner, and then around the Parkway before the M4 for Junction 3. It's also queuing around the A316 Apex Corner 3 towards Twickenham Bridge, and then around West Hill, Tibbetts Corner and the Upper Richmond Road, Wandsworth Bridge Road just before New Kings Road, and then on the M4 it'll take you 20 minutes to go from Three Hayes to Twitchers Brentford London bound. You've also got queues of 15 minutes on the M25 clockwise, that's just before 15, which is the M4. That's taking, yeah, I mentioned 15 minutes, didn't I? And then it's only taking you 5 minutes at the moment, anti-clockwise, just before 12, which is the M3, so make the most of that. And it is a good start on the trains, tubes, trams, buses, bicycles, trishaws, whatever, everything. 0208 288 1078 is the number here at Jackie. If you're stuck somewhere that I haven't mentioned.
0: What about hoverboards? Is it all right with hoverboards?
1: Yeah, it's looking pretty good on the Thames.
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0: Andy Kim, I don't know who you are, but you don't often sound like Neil Diamond. Rock Me Gently, playing on Radio Jackie Breakfast. Greetings and good morning. It's Neil, Nicky and Norms. It's the Jackie Breakfast Show for your Wednesday morning. Goodness me, halfway through July already.
1: I know,
0: how did
1: are,
0: that
1: we?
0: Happen?
1: I know.
0: Anyway, July the 15th today. Whether we do it in a minute.
2: England manager Thomas Tuchel insists his team's ready for tonight's World Cup semi-final. They face Argentina in Atlanta, the first meeting between the old rivals since 2002. The winner will go up against Spain following their 2-0 victory over favourites France last night. Older teenagers in the UK will face an overnight social media curfew and the disabling of addictive features. It's part of government plans to protect young people online, but critics say the settings can be turned off. The US has launched strikes on Iran for a fourth night in a row. It says dozens of military targets near the Strait of Hormuz and Iranian coastal areas were hit in a seven-hour wave. A British man detained in Iran since January 2025 has been handed an additional two-year prison sentence, according to family members. Craig Foreman and his wife Lindsay were jailed for 10 years in February after being convicted of spying, which they both deny. And visiting museums and heading to the cinema could apparently help delay biological aging. Researchers claim the impacts of engaging with culture can be comparable to frequent exercise. That's the latest. I'm Chloe Norman.
0: Just got to find some culture to engage with first. 7:31.
1: Well, you could always chat to a yoghurt, couldn't you? We've got patchy cloud. It's a bit like yesterday, really. So we're starting off with a cloudy day, but then we are going to have sunny spells and lots of sunshine as we head into the afternoon. And we are looking at a high today of 29 degrees. And right now, it's currently a rather fresh 18 in Hounslow.
0: I didn't watch the match last night, but my friend did.
1: Spain were fantastic. They deserved to win.
0: And she said the French were getting frustrated and committing stupid fouls, like deliberately kicking people, which is the quickest way to lose a match.
1: No, but the Spanish were the best team by far. They were phenomenal. Radio Jackie. I only saw about the last half of the second half though, but yeah, they were good.
0: Here's a classic from James Morrison, and good luck to England tonight. Come on, boys.

0: nice, isn't it? Undiscovered James Morrison playing on Radio Jackie. So, girls, what is the score going to be tonight? What's the score going to be?
1: I don't know. I can't call it. I really can't call it. We've got to have our wits about us so much tonight, haven't we?
2: I think it's going to be 2-1 to England.
1: Do you?
2: Yeah.
0: Why say you that?
2: Well, I think Messi's going to score because he's the supposedly greatest footballer in the whole entire world. But England have to win. So if Messi scores one, that means England has to score two. That's my theory anyway.
1: I really hope it doesn't go to penalties.
2: Oh, same. That's just too nerve-wracking. I can't watch.
1: Awful. And I have got a bit of a crush on Jude Bellingham now.
2: Oh, what do you mean a bit? I'm a massive crush on Jude Bellingham. Huge.
1: Oh, yeah.
0: We're talking about football, girls.
1: Are we.
0: No, you're not. You're talking about scoring in an entirely different way.
1: No, we're not. Just talking about appreciating. Like, you can appreciate watching people running around the field. But, you know, a lot of our footballers, they're not that pretty, aren't they?
2: No.
1: So it's quite nice when we've got somebody that's quite nice.
0: I'm talking about the semi-finals, all right? Not your eye candy. Yeah.
2: I love Saka as well.
1: Oh, me too. He's so cute, isn't he?
0: Carry on. I'll give up. I'll go over here. You
2: and
0: carry
2: actually,
0: on,
2: Jed Spence is very nice as well.
1: Well, there you go.
2: That's the only reason we watch it, Neil.
1: Oh, I really like Marcus Rashford as well.
2: Oh,
1: because
2: so
1: of
2: do
1: everything
2: I.
1: that he does, with, like, with the school dinners and everything. And he's so sweet. Do you know, he goes back to his old school and he still calls his head teacher Miss.
2: Oh.
1: And that is adorable, isn't it?
2: Well, apparently England team donates all of their wages to charity. I mean,
1: all of them.
2: From the World Cup, no.
1: Oh, do they?
2: Not
1: all
2: everything
1: of them.
2: They earn.
1: Yeah,
2: everything,
1: like 1%.
2: Everything they earn from the World Cup, they donate to charity.
1: Oh, that's good. But mind you, even if they gave 1%, it'd still be a kazillion pounds, wouldn't it?
2: Are you sulking, Neil?
0: No, I just feel a bit left out. I mean, I can't admire these men in the same way that
2: you can. Yes, you can. You can appreciate a good looking man.
0: Oh, what,
2: you must know that Jude Bellingham is good looking.
0: Well, he's all right, I suppose. what's he got that I haven't?
1: Well, he's got a great pair of legs and a bum, hasn't he?
2: And he's really good at football.
1: Footballers have got really good
0: physique.
1: And he's
0: really rich.
1: Yeah.
0: And he's young. And he's fit. But apart from that, what's
1: you're
0: he got that
1: male.
0: I
1: have? You're both male.
0: There you go, there's a start.
1: Have you ever kicked a football?
0: Yes.
1: Well, there you go, you've got that in common as well.
0: Well, thank you very much.
1: Over his son on my head.
2: What do you think the score's going to be now?
0: Oh, I don't know. It's a 3-2 to us.
2: Oh, yeah, like the sound of that.
0: Yeah, we've got to win. I've got a gig on Sunday that's dependent on it. We've got to win. For that reason alone.

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1: Morning, 20 minutes away from 8 on the sound of Southwest London. This is Radio Jackie, and I can tell you about the Ashford Horticultural Society. There is a summer show. There's flowers, there's fruit, there's veg, there's homecraft, cakes and preserves as well. Teas, homemade cakes and all sorts.
2: Say more things.
1: At St Matthew's Church Hall, Munchester Close in Ashford, Saturday afternoon from 2.30 until 4.30.
2: And I think it's quite posh calling jams preserves, don't you? Do you ever say, could you pass the preserve?
1: No. No, I never say that.
2: But it is posh, though, isn't it? It's on a par with someone that would say plastic bag.
1: Yeah, I know
2: always feel.
1: Yes.
2: So, but it's sort of quite quintessentially English.
1: It is.
2: And I can't say the word quintessentially.
1: Preserve.
2: Yule Cricket Club, now recruiting for their women's walking cricket team. All ages are welcome. It's informal and it's relaxed. You can practice, then you can stop for a chat and a cup of tea. I love the sound of this. The matches are on midweek mornings, and this all happens at the Yule Cricket Club, Ruxley Lane. And this is the number if you'd like a little bit more information. Now, this number will also be on our Radio Jackie website, where we have all of our info for Southwest London Info on there. But if you do happen to have a pen handy or a very good memory, it's 07833 239 109.
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1: Greatest music on Jackie Breakfast. Ian Dury and the Blockheads. That's not this, obviously. That would be weird. Follows this from Bruno Mars.
2: Oh, I'm seeing him at the weekend.

0: You know, we want a full report of the Bruno Mars concert, what it's like.
1: Oh, definitely, you'll get one. I know. I've got a friend that's got tickets for Sunday. They're like, if England wins tonight, they're going to be selling their tickets. I think there might be quite a few going available for Sunday if we get
0: through. That'd be a tough choice, wouldn't it? Bruno Mars or the England final?
1: Oh, I don't have to say I would go with Bruno.
0: Would you?
1: Yeah.
0: 7:45, reasons to be cheerful.

age oating. 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Reasons to be cheerful, part three. 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

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Health service classes, gigolos and brasses, round or skinny buttons. Take your mum to Paris, lighting up the chalice. Wee Willie Harris. Man to Stephen Beagle, listening to Rico. Harpo Groucho Chico. Cheddar cheese and pickle, the Vincent motorcycle. Slap and tickle. Woody Allen Darley, Dimitri and Pasquale. Bala bala bala and Valari. Sunday nights to study, phoning up a buddy. 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
1: Sing along a smoky, coming out of Chuggy. 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
0: Three.
1: Why don't you get back into bed? 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

0: Reasons to be cheerful, Ian Jury, coming up 10 minutes away from 8.
1: Good morning. I'm morning to Sean. He reckons that Bellingham's going to get 2 goals tonight. It's going to be 2-1 to us. He said, I don't know. He said, I've just got this feeling. So, morning, Sean. Thank you very much. Radio
0: Jackie Travel. Right, the latest on the roads.
1: Well, these are the bits that are holding you up. I wonder how busy it's going to be on the roads tomorrow if we win. I have a feeling it might be quite quiet. Right, here we go. We've got queues around Kempton Park, 3 towards Hampton Court Palace. It's also looking slow around the Scilly Isles to Hampton Court and then Hampton Wick to Kingston Bridge. You've got queues around the South Circular coming from Roehampton Lane through towards Chalker's Corner. And it's also looking slow on the Parkway just before the M4 for Junction 3. Got about 20 minutes of queues there. Then on the A316, stop start, Apex Corner through towards Twickenham Bridge. And then it's busy around Wandsworth Bridge Road just before New Kings Road. That's 15-minute queues on that stretch. And then busy around West Hill, around the South Circular, coming from the Wandsworth one-way system. Motorway-wise, M4 London-bound, 3 Hayes to 2 Itches, Brentford. That's taking about 25 minutes. And now we've got long delays, 2 lanes closed due to a broken-down lorry. This is on the M25 anti-clockwise, going from 17 through to 16, which is the M40. Also busy anti-clock just before 12, which is the M3. Clockwise before 15, which is the M4. That's about a 20-minute there at the moment. We've got minor delays on the Victoria line, but that's it. Everything else is looking pretty good at the moment. 0208 288 1078 is the number here at Jackie. If you're stuck somewhere that I haven't mentioned.
2: Keeping you on the move in Southwest London. 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
0: In the news, Thames Water says it's due to run out of money by the end of the year. And England's head coach insists England are ready to face Argentina, fueled by history.
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0: Northwest London weather with the Ashley Centre Epsom. Great names like Marks & Spencer, Oliver Bonus and Boots. Where shopping feels good.
1: We've got a bit of a cloudy start to the day, and we will get more sunshine as we go through the day. We're looking at a high of 29 degrees, and right now it's currently 19 in Sutton.
0: Across southwest London and North Surrey, live from Tolworth Tower, this is 107.8 Radio Jackie.
2: Thames Water says it's due to run out of money by the end of the year. The troubled supplier remains in discussions with creditors, regulators and the government to recapitalise the business. Its annual results reveal an £18.5 billion debt pile, up from £16.7 the year before. The company could go into public ownership. Teenagers are facing a voluntary overnight social media curfew to stop them scrolling past midnight. Features that keep users hooked, like never-ending video reels and feeds based on an algorithm, would be switched off by default until 6am. But critics say 16 and 17-year-olds would be able to bypass these settings and, given it's optional, won't achieve anything. Online Safety Minister Kanishka Narayan says it will make the transition from a total ban for children easier.
3: Young people and families said to us that they didn't want a cliff edge at 16. If you're banning social media for under 16s, have a smoother slope rather than a cliff edge. And so what we're doing today is announcing support for those young people, older teenagers as well.
2: St Joseph's Federation schools in Croydon are closed today due to strike action. Some staff who are GMB members say the walkout is down to a dispute centred around management bullying. The Federation sites include a nursery, infants and junior schools in the Norwood parts of the borough. In other news, work has started on the next phase of the regeneration of Roehampton's Alton estate. Block A is being prepared for demolition later this year. It will be replaced with new homes and community facilities after residents backed the plans last year. Wandsworth Council's Cabinet Member for Housing, Matthew Corner, tells us more.
4: We want to realise the potential of the area, attract inward investment and create a better future for children and families. We'll continue to meet with local people and we'll ask for your input to help us shape the future phases of the master plan. It's high time we moved into the delivery phase of this regeneration.
2: Wandsworth now has a record 15 parks and green spaces with green flags. The award recognises spaces that support wildlife, health and communities. Harroway Gardens, Huguenot Old Burial Ground and Putney Lower Common Cemetery have received the award for the first time. The council has thanked staff, volunteers and residents for helping to look after the borough's green spaces.
0: Jackie Sport. Football 2026. 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Indoors and out.
2: Thomas Tuchel insists England are ready to face an Argentina team fueled by history. Victory overnight in Atlanta would propel them to the World Cup final for only the second time ever. Their most controversial previous encounter at the tournament was when Diego Maradona scored his Hand of God goal in 1986. Gary Lineker, who played then, rates England's chances.
5: In the last two games, they've found a way to win, which is so important. The mentality and the togetherness of the team has been really impressive so far. I don't think they've actually peaked yet in terms of the free-flowing football and the tactical side of things.
2: Tonight's winner will face Spain on Sunday after they beat France 2-0. That's the latest. I'm Chloe Norman.
0: Hounslow, Isha and Morden. This is the sound of Southwest London.
6: Lay another funky biff on me, Longy. Oh, you're so sexy.
7: No, he isn't.
8: Don't mind if I do, ladies. Don't mind if I do. Got plenty of funky biffs for the ladies.
7: Oh, we're so grateful.
8: That sounds awful when I say it that way. It really does, doesn't it? Really creepy, but I don't know. In an odd way, I kind of like it that way. Anyway, good morning.
7: Oh, I just feel a bit soiled now.
8: Phil Collins
7: Welcome
8: and Rihanna
7: plays
8: now.
7: Wednesday?
8: Yeah.

0: Thunder replay from Rihanna, 10 minutes past 8 on Radio Jackie. It's Lula and the girls. Car karaoke.
1: Yes, so we've got the top 40 car karaoke. So what do you all reckon? Have you all got a song? What's your car karaoke at the moment? What do you think would be the most popular song?
0: I can guess it's going to be something like Mr. Brightside or Don't Stop Believing or...
1: Brightside comes in at 7.
0: Right.
1: ABBA, there's got ABBA comes in at number 3 with Dancing Queen.
0: Sweet Caroline.
1: Can't see.
0: Living on a Prayer.
2: I feel like Adele could be up quite high.
1: Adele.
2: Like Roll in the Deep or something.
1: I don't think she's even on here.
0: Oh rubbish.
1: I know, that's a bit mad,
0: who compiled this chart?
1: Well,
0: of course Adele's going to be on it.
1: Number 5, Beyonce, Single Ladies.
2: Yeah. Yeah.
1: I mean, that is a great
0: Crazy
1: one.
0: In Love, is that on there?
1: Number 1.
2: Whitney Houston.
1: It's Happy.
2: What, Pharrell Williams?
1: Yeah.
0: Oh, seriously?
1: And it's such a great song, isn't
2: it?
1: I mean,
2: so
1: that is a fun song to have on in the car. I have actually got that on my car playlist.
0: Have you actually?
1: Yeah, I have.
0: I'm kind of bored with it now because I've played it so much. It's like a busman's holiday for me when
1: I'm with you with that. I can only listen to it now and again. It has to be on a very particular occasion. Yeah, because it just got overplayed, didn't
2: it?
1: So much. But yeah, Black Eyed Peas, I Got a Feeling.
0: Of course, that's in there.
1: 90.
0: What's the one you sing along to loudly in the car, Chloe?
2: I sing along to anything, really. I really like the song Like a Star, Corinne Bailey Ray. That's probably my favourite.
1: She's so beautiful, isn't she?
0: Corinne Bailey Ray, super talented.
1: Voice.
0: What was the other one she had? Was it Turn the Beat Up or something like that?
1: She's got so
0: another one of her.
2: I like the
1: ones.
2: One that's like Three Little Birds. I don't know what it's called though.
1: She's so chilled, isn't she?
0: How about this one? Billy Ocean, B.O.
2: Can't call him that.
1: I know.
0: It's just his initials, that's all.
1: And he's such a godlike man as well. He's beautiful, isn't he? So sweet.
0: Yeah, it's just unfortunate initials, that's all.

0: so many.
1: Definitely.
0: Just, I mean, it's just any song that you really love that you can just listen to over and over and over again. We've all got those songs. We just put them back to the start and listen again and again and again and again and again. Drive everyone round us absolutely mad.
1: But everything always sounds better in the sunshine there as well.
0: Of course it doesn't taste better and looks better and feels better and just basically is better. Oh, I love the summer. I started worrying about winter last night.
1: You can't even think about it.
0: I'm like, Neil, there's plenty of it. It will pass
1: just
0: the longest
1: enjoy
0: day.
1: Every

0: love that. Poison Vine, Cast and PP Arnold. 20 past 8 on the sound of Southwest London. This is Radio Jackie Breakfast. Neil, Nicky and Norm's on the show.
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2: And we've got queues around the Kingston one-way system, also around Hampton Wicket, Kingston Bridge, and then from Kempton Park to Hampton Court Palace. It's also looking slow around the Scilly Isles to Hampton Court, the South Circular from Roehampton Lane to Chalker's Corner, and then around Hampton Court Palace through towards Kingston Bridge. You've got queues if you're heading around Wandsworth Bridge Road just before New Kings Road, and then also West Hill between Tibbetts Corner and the Upper Richmond Road. On the Parkway southbound just before the M4 for Junction 3. Got about 15 minutes of queues there. And then on the M4, that'll take you 20 minutes London bound, 3 Hayes to 2 Itches, Brentford. M25, we had this earlier broken down vehicle clockwise, just after 16, which is the M40. The good news is that they have reopened the lanes, but you've got congestion back towards 15, which is the M4. And then long delays following an earlier broken down lorry anti-clockwise. That's just before 16, which is the M40. Congestion is currently back towards 18 at the moment. And then anti-clockwise, that's taking about 10 minutes just before 12, which is the M3. Clockwise before 15, which is the M4. That's about 15 minutes of queues. And it's a pretty good morning on public transport. You've just got minor delays, I tell you, on the Victoria line. Now, if you're stuck somewhere that I haven't mentioned, you can give me a call here at Jackie, or even if you just want to say hello, this is the number, 0208 288 1078.
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0: Right, cheeky travel update for you.
1: Yes, Mornington, so A3 southbound because of those horrible roadworks, so heading down towards Tolworth. But you said also the Ace of Spades, the Hook roundabout, as you're heading past, well, going past the boys' school, heading to Surbiton. You've got temporary traffic lights there, so it's an absolute nightmare on the roundabout on all approaches. Thank you for that, Paul. And morning to Terry. Well done for winning a tenner on a bet he had on who was on Jackie the longest.
0: And I didn't plan this, by the way. I'm sorry.

0: I didn't choose it. It just came up. It was randomly selected. Shall I play it again?
1: No, I'm just going to be really calm about it.
0: That's good.
1: Just enjoy it.
0: How's the weather looking today?
1: Oh, today, so a bit like yesterday. So starting off a bit cloudy, but we will see more sunshine as we go through the day. We are looking at a high of 29 degrees. And right now, it's currently a very pleasant 20 degrees in Barron's Court.
0: That's nice.
1: Oh, come on.
0: Oh, sorry. Oh, no. Stop what it. Happened?
1: I'm being calm.
0: What's that?
1: I'm being calm.
0: So how long can you hold
2: I'm
0: your calm?
2: I'm being calm!
3: England will face Argentina for the first time since 2002 later with a spot in the World Cup final on the line. Victory in the semi-final in Atlanta would book the Three Lions a place in the showpiece for only the second time in history. Older teenagers will have the choice to opt into a social media curfew between midnight and 6 a.m. But critics say 16 and 17-year-olds would have the skills to bypass any default settings that would stop them from scrolling at night. Annual debts at the UK's biggest water supplier have spiralled, leaving it on the brink of nationalisation. Thames Water says it's due to run out of money by the end of the year and is £18.5 billion in the red. Shoppers using Buy Now, Pay Later schemes will now have to pass an instant affordability test before purchasing a product. Stronger protections for customers have come into force, making it easier to get refunds. And a major study aims to spot Alzheimer's disease earlier and more accurately. Blood tests will be offered through GPs as part of the trial in Scotland. That's the latest. I'm Chloe Norman.
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0: on Radio Jackie Breakfast. Greetings and good morning. So I've decided...
1: Okay, oh, no, what's happened?
0: Is this vanity? I don't like...
1: are you going to have Botox?
0: No, I don't like my nasal hairs.
1: Well, just trim them. I bought you a trimmer
0: for Christmas.
1: They don't
0: work.
1: Well, have you put batteries in them?
0: Of course I put batteries in it, you buffoon.
1: Are they batteries that are
0: I always miss one. That they're sneaky things, those hairs.
1: Well, when you go to the barber, doesn't the barber sort that out for you?
0: Well, that's more... I've looked it up. ChatGPT told me the best choice, apparently, is the nose hair trimmer, but they don't seem to work for me.
1: Well, maybe you need to go to a Turkish barber.
0: So there is waxing. Longer results, 3 to 4 weeks. Can be painful and may irritate the lining of the nose. Best done professionally.
1: Oh, no, I wouldn't do your own waxing. No,
0: I'm not saying I'm going to do my own.
1: Do Turkish barbers just set fire to your ear hair, or do they do nasal hair as well?
0: What, so they set fire to your ear hair and they hope that some of the flames reach around and get it out your nose as well? Is that what you're saying?
1: No, but they probably do them. So I don't know whether they do nose hair or whether they just do hair.
0: They might do. I kind of want it done. It might be a bit painful, but just get it done.
1: But you pull them out with your fingers in the studio,
0: just
1: which I find really disturbing.
0: I'm sorry about that, but, you know, needs must.
1: Need a better trimmer.
0: They don't look good on anyone. You should get yours done.
1: I don't have nasal hair problems. But no, Mark, perhaps you need a better trimmer. Are you using it the right way round?
0: Of course I'm using it the right way round.
1: Well, you might not be, though, mightn't you?
0: I use the vibrating end. What other end do you use?
1: You've got the
0: flat end?
1: One side's the cutty side and one side's the non-cutty side. Are you sure you're doing it the right way round?
0: I just had a text from a friend of mine saying it's putting her off her Cocoa Pops. Well, I'm sorry about that, EK.
1: You shouldn't be eating those anyway. They're not good for you.
0: No, they're not good for you.
1: They're terrible. Oh, they might taste nice, but yeah.
0: Yeah. Imagine, I'll help you stop eating bad food for you. You shouldn't be eating Cocoa Pops. Just I'll do a bit of NLP. Just imagine my nasal hairs in there.
1: Oh, stop it. Well, you do have extraordinary... I mean, they're like tusks, aren't they, sometimes?
0: They are cool. You have described them as grotesque before.
1: Did I?
0: Yes, you did. You said it was grotesque, and I'm starting to get a bit of a complex
1: about
0: it.
1: No, but I think that's the way you pull them out. You like this. You're pulling
0: it. But then there's always more. I just think I've got rid of all of them. Then another one pops up and goes, hello,
1: I was going to say, you should do your personal grooming somewhere else, but then I love the lighting sometimes in here. I mean, it's horrible lighting. But now and again, if you've got your tweezers out... It's perfect to find those stray hairs.
0: I spend
1: my life doing that in front of you, so maybe I can't complain.
0: Yeah. I mean, Mr. Pot, meet my friend the Black Kettle here.
1: Yeah, but it's such a nice hobby. I love plucking out random hairs.
0: Do you want to pluck mine out?
1: No.
0: Anyway,
1: unless you've got any on your earlobe.
0: It's breakfast on.

0: instrumental as anything on Radio Jackie. It's one of the happiest songs ever, isn't it? Live It Up, playing on the sound of Southwest London Radio Jackie Breakfast. We probably should stop talking about nasal hair now.
1: Well, everybody's got it. Well, some more than others. I think it's a man problem rather than a woman problem.
0: No, women must have them too, because you know what the purpose of nasal hairs is? To catch things like pollen before it gets to your lungs.
1: No, but they don't stick out the other end.
0: The other end? What do you mean?
1: Well, you can't see
0: mine. Well, they go up your nose and come out your bum. And
1: no, they're already up my nostrils. They're not coming out. Men seem to have... They seem to sprout more, don't they?
0: So is it like a belly button thing? You've got innie and outies? It's like innie,
1: yeah, maybe.
0: It's like innie nasal
1: I've
0: hairs.
1: I've got an innie.
0: You've got an innie.
1: I can imagine you having an outie for some reason. I don't
0: know
1: why.
0: What, a belly
1: button? Well, because your belly's outie, isn't it?
0: What do you mean? What are you saying? I'm fat? I'll show you. Look, there we go. Look,
1: I don't want to look. I'm not looking.
0: What have I got?
1: I don't want to look.
0: No, look.
1: I don't want to.
0: Look at this.
1: I don't
0: look
1: want
0: at this.
1: I'm not looking.
0: Look at this hunk of man. Come on, look. Look.
1: I don't even know how I asked the question.
0: Look.
1: I don't want to know the answer. I'm not.
0: I'll show you mine if you show me
1: I'm
0: yours.
1: I'm not going to.
2: Southwest London Info on Jackie.
1: Still not looking.
0: Should probably report that to HR later when I'll get an email from Lucy May.
1: Sorry, I've got a book. I note it all in there.
0: Oh, yeah. How many volumes now of the offensive things I've done over the last 22 years? How many volumes?
1: Oh, I've had to ask Elon Musk for extra space to store everything.
0: Good, good, good. Good. I'm glad my reputation precedes me. 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
0: I love Pluto. He's got this real sort of cheeky, mischievous note in his voice, and I just love that. You listen to how he sings it. It's called Dat on Jackie.

Eddie Castle today and Chris Farrell Thursday and Friday. £100 spend at the Coco di Mama restaurant of your choice, which is fast feel-good Italian food. Locations include Epsom, Kingston, Sutton and central London. Tasty dishes include pasta grande, sourdough pizza and a range of sweet treats. You can win that with Chris on Thursday and Friday and Eddie today. Chris looking after Eddie's show Thursday and Friday. This is brand new music, Snow Patrol and Kylie. It's called These Alarms on Jackie.

0: going to be a grower. I need to get used to that one. Snow Patrol and Kylie.
1: I know, it's such a weird mashup, really.
0: Unusual collaboration, very much so.
1: Good morning to Leslie in Sunbury. She said, I bought this a few years ago as a gift for someone, then thought they might be insulted because we were talking about nasal hair.
0: Oh, yes.
1: She said, I opened it and I've been using it. It spins round and just cuts nasal hair off and a lot less painful than plucking. So there you go. Thank you for that, Leslie.
0: Thank you, Leslie. Does it hurt?
1: No, she said it's less painful than plucking.
0: Okay, fair enough.
1: So, I don't know, I've never used one. I think they're meant to, it's just like, isn't it? It's just...
0: How's it go?
2: Radio Jackie Travel.
1: Well, I can't think of what the words I'm looking for.
0: No, I know what you mean.
1: It just cuts the hair off. It doesn't pull them out. It just cuts it off.
0: Yeah, no, it doesn't get it at the root, though.
1: No, but then you just
0: have to... It's like weeding. You have to get the root of it.
1: Well, you have to do maintenance.
0: Oh, I don't know. Maybe weed killer would do it.
1: Yeah, all right. But anyway.
0: Snort a bit of
1: Nobody should use weed killer for anything, even on weeds, because it's not good for the environment.
0: I agree.
1: Right, here we go. These are the bits holding you up at the moment. Slow on the South Circular, Roehampton Lane to Chalker's Corner. It's also looking busy if you're heading around the parkway just before the M4 for Junction 3, around Hampton Court Palace through towards Kingston Bridge, and then around Wandsworth. So you've got queues around West Hill, around the South Circular, coming from the Wandsworth one-way system. It's also busy around Tibbetts Corner through towards the Upper Richmond Road. And then on the M4, taking you 15 minutes now, London bound, 3 Hayes to 2, which is Brentford. M25 clockwise, that's busy from 13 Staines to 15, which is the M4. That'll take you 20 minutes. Stop start clockwise before 15, which is the M4. Also anti-clockwise before 12, which is the M3. That's still taking about 20 minutes at the moment. And then train and tube-wise, we've just got minor delays on the Victoria line, so that's quite a good morning, isn't it? 0208 288 1078 is the number here at Jackie if you would like to share anything.
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0: In the news, find out how much the UK's biggest water supplier says its debt has ballooned to, and details of a new record in Wandsworth.
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Drink some margaritas by string of blue lights. 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Are you with me?

0: talking about nasal hair this morning. That email from Leslie, she sent WhatsApp the picture through and of that gadget, and it's exactly the same one that I've got. It, maybe my nasal hairs are tough, or maybe I'm not using it right, because it doesn't work with me, Leslie. Maybe you've got very genteel nasal hair.
1: I think this is enough talk on that now.
0: Oh, I need to get this sorted out. I tell you what I would like to do for the last hour of the show, your predictions for the score tonight on WhatsApp, 07906 622061. What's going to be the score? Even if you don't think we're going to win, I still want to hear from you. 07906 622061. All right, your predictions, please. Thanks to Arthur for yours, and we'll share some in the next hour because it is the semis, and I think we need to get a bit excited about it.
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1: So we've got a lovely sunny day again today. It is going to be warm. We are looking at a high of 29 degrees. And right now it's currently 20 in Esher.
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3: The UK's biggest water supplier says its debt has ballooned to nearly £20 billion. Thames Water is on course to run out of money by the end of the year. Its boss says lenders are waiting to see what approach Andy Burnham's government will take before committing more funds. Our business correspondent Paul Kelso says it has just over £1 billion to tide it over.
4: It's in talks with its creditors, the people who control about £20 billion of debt that the company is drowning in, to try and engineer a takeover. But just a few weeks ago, the Environment Secretary said she didn't like the look of that deal. So this company is genuinely on the brink.
3: In sport, Thomas Tuchel reckons the challenge of Argentina and Lionel Messi will bring the best out of his England side. The old rivals face each other in the World Cup semi-final tonight in Atlanta, with the winner facing Spain on Sunday.

0: Tuchel says he expects a better performance than in the extra time victory over Norway on Saturday. Argentina and Liverpool midfielder Alexis McAllister thinks it'll be close.
1: We don't feel any pressure. We have the experience of playing a semi-final of a World Cup before, so that hopefully helps. They have amazing players and a really good coach as well. They know what they are doing and they have a great idea, so we really respect them and we will try our best to win.
0: St. Joseph's Federation schools in Croydon are closed today due to strike action. Some staff who are GMB members say the walkout is down to a dispute centred around management bullying. The Federation sites include a nursery, infants and junior schools in the Norwood parts of the borough. Teenagers are facing a voluntary overnight social media curfew to stop them scrolling past midnight. Features that keep users hooked, like never-ending video reels and feeds based on an algorithm, would be switched off by default until 6 a.m. But critics say 16 and 17-year-olds would be able to bypass these settings and, given it's optional, won't achieve anything. Online Safety Minister Kanishka Narayan says it will make the transition from a total ban for children easier.
2: Young people and families said to us that they didn't want a cliff edge at 16. If you're banning social media for under 16s, have a smoother slope rather than a cliff edge. And so what we're doing today is announcing support for those young people, older teenagers as well.
0: In other news, work has started on the next phase of the regeneration of Roehampton's Alton estate. Block A is being prepared for demolition later this year. It will be replaced with new homes and community facilities after residents backed the plans last year. Wandsworth Council's Cabinet Member for Housing, Matthew Corner, tells us more.
3: We want to realise the potential of the area, attract inward investment and create a better future for children and families. We'll continue to meet with local people and we'll ask for your input to help us shape the future phases of the master plan. It's high time we moved into the delivery phase of this regeneration.
0: And finally, Wandsworth now has a record 15 parks and green spaces with green flags. The award recognises spaces that support wildlife, health and communities. Harroway Gardens, Huguenot Old Burial Ground and Putney Lower Common Cemetery have received the award for the first time. The council has thanked staff, volunteers and residents for helping to look after the borough's green spaces. That's the latest. I'm Chloe Norman.
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5: 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So well done to you, and four songs especially for you this morning.

0: 9:17 on the Sound of South West London Radio. Jackie, who are we playing that for?
1: Well, it's the Workplace Foursome, and today we're playing it for everybody at Knight Frank's Wimbledon Village branch. They were named the overall winner for its Tennis in Wonderland display, and that was all part of the Wimbledon Window competition that's been taking place. It's an annual competition, so well done to you. Hope you enjoyed your four songs this morning.
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0: What you got?
1: Well, we've got queues around the A316, Apex Corner, through towards Twickenham Bridge. Sort of squiddly little ones at the moment, but they are still there. Then it's queuing on the Parkway just before the M4 for Junction 3. Looking busy around West Hill, Tibbetts Corner and the Upper Richmond Road. 10 minutes of queues. And then West Hill around the South Circular coming from the Wandsworth one-way system. It's busy from Cobham towards the A3 at Paynes Hill. Usual slack as you head through towards Tolworth on the A3 as well. And then the Ace of Spades Hook roundabout on top of the A3. You've got delays on all approaches due to the temporary traffic lights as you head past Southborough Boys' School, as you head down towards Surbiton. That is slowing things up. And then you've got queues on the M4 London bound, 3 Hayes to 2 Itchards Brentford. That'll take you about 15 minutes at the moment. Heavier than normal due to an earlier broken down car on the M25 anti-clockwise. This was at 7, the M23. You've had lots of broken down cars today on various bits of the M25. You've also got delays anti-clockwise just before 12, which is the M3. That's about 20 minutes. And also 20 minutes of queues clockwise from 13 Staines to 15, which is the M4. And then minor delays on the Victoria line. So if you're stuck somewhere that I haven't mentioned, give me a call here at Jackie on 0208 288 1078.
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1: Morning. You've broken it then, have you?
0: Yeah, there's something's gone really weird.
2: There's an issue.
0: It's fixed itself.
2: Oh, there you go.
1: Well, there we are.
2: Was it greasy crisps thing?
0: It wasn't greasy crisps. No, it was not.
2: The crumb got caught under the mouse.
0: Use the Radio Jackie scapegoat.
2: Who's eating mini cheddars?
0: Me.
2: A family bag of mini cheddars.
1: No. Are you aware at

0: all of the fingerprints you leave on the desk.
1: No.
0: Completely oblivious,
1: yes.
0: Aren't you?
1: There's no point even having the conversation,
0: well,
1: Alistair.
0: Not really, is there?
1: No.
2: There's no need for cheddar shaming.
1: It's not. There's nothing wrong with them. It's just I would never eat crisps in a studio.
0: No, at least it's not the winter. We're not getting the pot noodle and everything else.
1: You have to be grateful for small mercies in the summer. What's the
2: Listen, you're not perfect yourself,
1: oh,
2: big boy.
1: Did you
2: I
1: like
2: think
1: my
2: I
1: final
2: might be.
1: That I chose for you yesterday?
0: Yes, I did. Do you want to do another
1: Good.
0: One?
1: No, I haven't got time today.
0: Oh, yeah, I'm so sorry.
1: But I can do it another day.
2: What did you choose?
1: I can't remember, but I know it's a song I
0: Mars,
1: really like.
0: Pump up the volume.
1: Oh, there we go. That's
3: yeah.
1: what
3: oh,
1: I chose.
3: Oh, yeah. Going to be the best damn record of the year. Pump up the volume.
1: Yeah.
3: Pump up the volume. Pump up the volume.
2: Alistair, what's on the show?
0: 40 years since the hand of God, Argentina semi-finalists, a football show really today, the 10:30 quiz at 10:30, the Football World Cup quiz. Chloe's going to have a go at answering some of those, and we're going to stay on the same subject with the topical tune, looking for your song suggestions, and I don't know, we could go crazy on this one today. A lot of excitement in the country, in southwest London, so we'll see how we get on today.
1: Yeah, are you going to watch?
0: Yeah, I probably will.
1: It's from your beer garden in your house?
0: It's not so much, oh God, there's no time, because we'll be talking.

0: What's happened?
1: Mm-hmm.
0: We had a text from someone.
1: Oh, it was a message somebody...
0: Who sent it?
1: Sent me for my birthday. Oh, I've lost it now.
0: Good. Who was it?
1: But they just said that I can hit you and they'll lend me a rolling pin.
0: That's kind. Who said a rolling pin? Who said this?
1: I've lost it now. It was a lovely lady.
0: Lovely lady. Yeah, she sounds great. Sounds just like my kind of woman. Yeah, mindlessly violent woman with rolling pin. My favourite. Just my favourite. Well, I get a nagging as well at the same time. I mean, just my kind of girl. Who was it?
1: I can't remember. I've lost the thing now.
0: What are you doing fraternising with listeners anyway? You know this is banned. What are you doing with their numbers in your phone?
1: It's not in my... It was a message that came up on Facebook.
0: What? On Facebook?
1: Yes.
0: Right, OK. Well, can I see your phone?
1: No.
0: Come on, who said it?
1: No, because you've got cheesy fingers.
0: I want to send them a rude message.
1: No, you can't.
0: And wait a minute, for what am I... Does the punishment fit the crime? For what am I being hit over there with a rolling pin?
1: I don't know.
0: For having cheesy fingers?
1: Well, no, I think just for your general, misogyny.
0: I'm not a misogynist.
1: Joking misogyny.
0: What, joking misogyny?
1: Yes.
0: What did I say that was jokingly misogynistic?
1: This probably isn't helping the argument, to be honest, is it?
0: No, all right. Sorry, I didn't mean to, even in a joke.
1: I'm going to bring in my own rolling pin now.
0: Yeah, I know. Will you make me a cup of tea?
1: Conversation.
0: Babe. Oh, come on, darling.

0: went to visit my friend who's in hospital.
1: Oh, yeah? And how's he doing?
0: He's all right.
1: Good.
0: I can't fault Kingston Hospital. He's in the intensive care unit.
1: Yeah.
0: And the treatment he's receiving is absolutely...
1: Oh, that's cute.
0: What's the word I want? Absolutely exemplary.
1: Brilliant.
0: Absolutely exemplary. And in chat to the nurses and staff there who are brilliant. They're all lovely. And I met two yesterday, AJ and Kylie. Kylie's from Arizona. Because he had American accent. I said, where are you from? She said, America. I said, yeah, I'll work that out. But what could be Canada, I suppose. That sounds similar. But no, it's America. And I said, whereabouts? She went, Arizona. Now, in Arizona, like yesterday, what was it, 32, 33? Blimmin' hot. Stonking hot.
1: What was it in Arizona, 45?
0: I don't know what it was in Arizona, but she said she finds our temperature here, even in this heat wave, chilly. She woke up and she said, it's a bit chilly this morning. I'm like, oh, my
1: God.
0: You
1: had a coat on yesterday. You were wearing a coat. When did you take your coat off?
0: I don't know. Well, maybe I'm from Arizona in the previous life.
1: Yeah.
0: I don't know, but it is really ridiculously hot in Arizona. I mean, it's the desert, isn't it?
1: Of course.
0: It's the Sonoran Desert, so it's like super ridiculously hot. But no, she finds it quite chilly. The only difference is it's all air-conditioned in Arizona, and here it's not. So, and I said to her, we're just British. We like to moan. Too hot, we don't know what we're doing. Too cold, we don't know what we're doing. We moan. Other cultures are fairly used to it.
1: Well, it's what we do. We just talk about the weather, don't we?
0: It's all we do, which I was doing with Kylie yesterday. Yeah, but how can you find it chilly? Chilly, it was 35.
1: You had a coat on.
0: That was in the morning before it got hot.
1: Yeah, but that's probably what she was talking about.
0: I did not have a coat on then. It was the cloud, the cloud cover had cleared by that point.
1: I'm glad you took your coat off, because it was a bit extreme wearing a coat in July when it was going to be 31 yesterday.
0: A little bit.
2: Southwest London Info on Jackie.
0: Do I get hit with a rolling pin for that as well?
1: Well, no,
0: and he wore a coat. Oh, cheesy fingers, and he wore a coat. I should go and give him a good rolling pinning.
1: No, but you might have just reached that age now where your body temperature's not working as it used to.
0: Thank you. What do you mean I'm getting old? Getting old and decrepit?
1: Well, no,
0: is that what you're saying?
1: People's body temperatures change, doesn't it? Their regulation changes. So maybe maybe you're on the turn.
0: Maybe I'm having the andropause. Maybe I've got the male menopause. I don't know. It is a thing, you know. I know most women would disagree with me, but it is a thing. It's called andropause.
1: Okay, thank you.
0: Symptoms. 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Wildflower Outdoor Acoustic... 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

0: Love a bit of Fergal, 10 minutes away from 10.
1: I mean, this just seems to be absolute common sense, and I don't know why it hasn't happened before. The very first Wetherspoons is opening up at Surrey University.
0: Is it really?
1: I think, well, why aren't they on campuses already?
2: I've got a few things for you.
0: And what have we got?
1: This is putting some cleaning things.
0: Oh, thank you. A teaser.
2: Oh,
1: and a kitchen roll and some multi-purpose.
0: And some multi-purpose spray.
1: Be careful where you spray that, though.
0: Thank you.
1: Remember, it's liquid.
0: Is this for
1: around.
0: Nikki?
1: Do not do that on me.
0: But there's nothing. It doesn't even work.

0: You have to turn the nozzle.
1: It doesn't even work.
0: Turn the nozzle. Be careful where you spray it.
1: It doesn't work. It genuinely doesn't work.
0: It will work. You'll have an on and an off.
1: It
0: bit.
1: Doesn't. Right, you try.
0: I can hear it squirting. It's coming out on your fingers.
1: Oh, this is making it worse. Radio Jackie
0: Travel. It's made it smell nicer in here, though. Right, in Dorking, Deep Dean Avenue is blocked. You've got obstructions on the road, and that is near Blackrock Turnoff. Not sure what the obstruction is, but it is there. And then we've also got queues around Kempton Park, 3 towards Hampton Court Palace. It's queuing on the parkway just before the M4 for Junction 3, and then a busy around Hampton Wick, 3 towards Kingston Bridge. It's also slow around the Scilly Isles to Hampton Court. Then in Croydon, you've got these temporary traffic lights that are on until Sunday between the Croydon flyover and Stafford Road. Looks like it's busy all around there. And then on the A316 at Apex Corner, 3 towards Twickenham Bridge. Obviously, you've got the ongoing roadworks on the A3 southbound at Tolworth. And then at the Hook roundabout, which is the Ace of Spades, you've got the temporary traffic lights near the boys' school now, so that's if you're heading towards Surbiton. So it's been a bit chocker on that roundabout this morning as well. Then on the M4 London bound, 3 Hayes to 2, which is Brentford, still got a little bit of queuing going on there. There's also minor delays on the Victoria line. I'm just double checking that there's nothing to report on the M25. No, absolutely everything is nice and clear now, which is all rather good. 0208 288 1078 is the number here at Jackie if you're stuck somewhere that I haven't mentioned.
2: Keeping you on the move in southwest London. Radio Jackie.
1: And in the news, assault at Radio Jackie. No, in the news, find out why the RNLI Teddington has experienced its busiest week of 2026 so far. An English boss said the team's World Cup wait won't add pressure ahead of the Argentina semi-final.
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0: South West London weather with the Ashley Centre Epsom. Great names like Waitrose, Rituals and Next. Where shopping feels good.
1: Love ya.
2: Hug ya.
1: Squeeze you off. Clean the desk because Alistair brought those things in. I've got a nice nasal hair on the chair.
2: Oh, nice. Right. On that note, well, on the clouds going to clear, we are going to have more sunny spells around today. We've got a high rate for pollen and also UV levels. We are looking at a high today of 29 degrees, and right now it's 22 in Tooting.
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3: The UK's biggest water supplier says its debt has ballooned to nearly £20 billion. Thames Water is on course to run out of money by the end of the year. Its boss says lenders are waiting to see what approach Andy Burnham's government will take before committing more funds. Our business correspondent Paul Kelso says it has just over £1 billion to tide it over.
4: It's in talks with its creditors, the people who control about £20 billion of debt that the company is drowning in, to try and engineer a takeover. But just a few weeks ago, the Environment Secretary said she didn't like the look of that deal. So this company is genuinely on the brink.
3: Andy Burnham says politics has darkened in the near 10 years since he was last in Westminster, as he called for a serious review into MPs' security following the murder of Anne Widdecombe. Counter-terror police say the 78-year-old's death was a targeted attack. The incoming Prime Minister says what happened to Miss Widdecombe was appalling.
5: I knew Anne over many years in the House and would get along, and everybody would get along, but it feels as though something has changed. It's easy to blame social media, but it feels like it's having some impact in just building that kind of toxicity that's around the political debate.
3: A 28-year-old man remains in custody on suspicion of murder and alleged terror offences. RNLI Teddington has experienced its busiest week of 2026 so far. The lifeboat crew was called out 7 times in 7 days during the week commencing July the 6th. The charity says not all incidents were related to the current heatwave. RNLI Teddington lifeboat station is one of 5 on the River Thames and is crewed and run in

0: entirely by volunteers. The Met Office says the UK's 20th century climate has gone as extreme weather becomes more common. A new report says 2025 was the warmest year on record, with rising temperatures, sea levels and more frequent heat waves. Kew Gardens recorded the UK's hottest ever May temperature, reaching 35.1 degrees, beating a record that had stood for more than 100 years. Experts warn climate change is already being felt through the weather people experience. St Joseph's Federation schools in Croydon are closed today due to strike action. Some staff who are GMB members say the walkout is down to a dispute centred around management bullying. The Federation sites include a nursery, infants and junior schools in the Norwood parts of the borough.
1: Jackie Sport. Football 2026. 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
0: Thomas Tuchel insists he doesn't feel burdened by England's 60-year wait for World Cup glory. They'll reach only their second final at the tournament if they beat historic rivals and defending champions Argentina in Atlanta tonight. The coach says he's not bogged down by emotions. England defender Mark Gahey wants it to be enjoyable.
2: It's a big game with big players. Both sides have great players. And when you have that, it's just going to be a good game. You know it's going to be fun watch and one that we're going to be talking about for a long time. So yeah, excited.
0: That's the latest. I'm Chloe Norman.
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welcome along Radio Jackie for this rather exciting day for a lot of us. Wednesday the 15th of July. Football World Cup quiz on the way then. Chloe's going to have a go answering those. That's our 10:30 quiz at 10:30. We're going to stay with that subject for the topical tune. It's in everybody's heads today. So song suggestions to reflect your mood and where it's all going to end.

So Eddie Castle here just after one. He's got £100 spend for you at Coco de Mama. It's all this week here on Radio Jackie. Just get that year correctly. They've got branches all over the place. Epsom, Kingston, Sutton, Central London. Pasty pasta dishes is what you'll enjoy. You can have a look at their website to find out more. CocoDeMama.co.uk. Jackie on a Wednesday morning. I tell you what, there's a sense of massive anticipation running around today. Mr. Singe, I think that's right. Hounslow just called me back. All he said was football coming home tonight. Calf next door, go in there, go, well, are you ready? That's all I say. Not going into the details, just are you ready?

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2: Morning. In Malden Rushet, it's slow on Leatherhead Road around Fair Oak Lane. In Thames Ditton, it's queuing on Hampton Court Way. That's from Scilly Isles towards Hampton Court. And it's also busy on Upper Sunbury Road from Kennington Park heading towards Hampton Court Palace. In Fulham, it's busy on Wandsworth Bridge Road just before New King's Road. It's slow moving on Wandsworth on West Hill between Tibbetts Corner and Upper Richmond Road. And in Croydon, it's queuing on Duppers Hill Road in both directions near Duppers Road. That's due to temporary lights in place until Sunday between the Croydon flyover and Stafford Road in Warden. Elsewhere in Reigate, it's slow moving on Reigate Hill southbound from M25 Junction 8 to the one-way system. Elsewhere on the motorways, it's slow moving on the M25 anti-clockwise. That's from Junction 17 for Maple Cross to Junction 16 for the M40. Travel time is around half an hour there at the moment. It's also slow on the M4 onto the elevated section eastbound from Junction 3 for Hayes to Junction 2 for Brentford. And onto the trains, trains aren't stopping on the District and Piccadilly lines westbound at Barons Court due to engineering works. Anything I've missed, do give me a call here at Jackie. The number is 0208 288 1078.
0: Keeping you on the move in Southwest London. 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

0: Brian in Moles, he got very excited yesterday and then emailed in. So I got a name wrong, blah, blah, blah. I just wanted to say I love your show. Love you and Chloe. And the quiz is the highlight of the morning. Bye for now. Great show. How many greats and loves can you put in one email?
1: Now,
0: thank you.
1: With Alistair and Chloe on Radio Jackie. It is the 10:30 quiz at 10:30. 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
0: Okay, so it's Football World Cup quiz time today.
2: Ooh, okay.
0: All right. Now, it's interesting because I'm very aware, I'm sure Chloe is as well, not everybody is absolutely wrapped up in this. But if I reflect what's going on in our household, the girls watching it.
2: Yeah.
0: They're watching it every night.
2: Yeah, I'm watching it as well.
0: It's amazing, isn't it?
2: It's quite fun.
0: I've asked them to watch cricket, but they're completely oblivious to that, but they're sitting down watching the game. So here we go. Football World Cup quiz. Various range of difficulties. Watch out for that pencil question, which is going to be a special one today.
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0: My concern here is, as I'm not a massive football fan, that these facts are right. But here we go, fingers crossed. First question for Chloe. And I may have given this away already just a moment ago, but there we are. How many years ago did England win the World Cup?
2: Did you give it away?
0: Mm-hmm.

0: 1966.
1: How many years ago?
0: Oh, so 2026, 1966. So 76, 86, 96, 6, 16, 60 years ago?
1: Yes.
0: Yes.
1: I thought maths was your strong point.
0: I know, I was just under pressure. I want to get them right.
1: Which team is through to this year's final so far?
0: Spain.
1: Yes.
0: Yes.
1: Which country has won the World Cup the most times?
0: Ooh. I want to say either France or Argentina, and I'm going to go for Argentina.
1: I'm afraid that's incorrect. Yeah, I know. It's Jackie, hello. Oops, Daisy.
0: Next question.
1: Yeah, okay. Which country is the reigning World Cup champion, having won in 2022?
0: I think that's Argentina.
1: Yeah, that's correct.
0: Yes.
1: The current World Cup trophy is made mostly from which precious metal?
0: Well, I think it's gold-plated, but it's probably made from nickel?
1: Well, no, incorrect.
0: Why are you sighing?
1: Well, you'll find out later. The 2026 World Cup is notable for being the first hosted by three countries at once. Name all three.
0: Three countries. So we've got America.
1: Mm-hmm.
0: South America. Is that a country? No. Mexico? Oh no, I'm making myself look really stupid. America. Canada? No. You've got to give me something, Alistair. I'm going to pass because I feel stupid.
1: In 1966, the World Cup trophy was stolen while on display in London.
0: Wow.
1: Who or what found it a week later in a garden hedge?
0: Who or what? I'm just going to guess. Was it a fox?
1: That is incorrect, oh. I'm afraid. Let's get some of these answered. Jackie, hi.
2: Hello.
1: Hello.
2: Yeah, Steve here with Mitchum.
1: Mm-hmm.
2: Yeah, Brazil, I won it the most.
1: Yep. How many times?
2: Five times.
1: Oh, very good. Well done, buddy. Jackie, hi.
3: Good morning, Alistair.
1: Hello.
3: Mexico, Canada, and America.
1: Yes.
0: I'm sorry, I said all of those. I said all of them.
1: You said all sorts of things, but you never finally made your mind up. And then eventually you said, I'm not going to answer this.
0: But yeah, but that's because you didn't say yes when I said the answer.
1: Jackie, hello.
4: Hello, it's Mark in the Sutton. Uh-huh. Pickles the dog. The dog found it.
1: I still can't believe that's a true story.
4: Yeah, and he was awarded a special medal.
1: Really?
4: For finding it, and it's held in a museum somewhere.
0: Aww.
1: Aww, brilliant stuff. Thank you, mate.
4: Thank you. Bye.
1: Here's my pencil question.
0: Yeah.
1: What was Kenneth Wolstenholme's full famous commentary line as Jeff Hurst scored England's fourth goal in the last seconds of the 1966 World Cup final? So it's a famous, famous commentary line, and that is the pencil question, and you're going to have to deliver it in a very authentic manner. The most authentic manner will win the pencil.
0: Well,
1: let's start with Chloe.
0: As you know, I wasn't born, so I'm not entirely sure. I'm sure I've heard it before. But I'm just wondering if the phrase, it's coming home, that's where it comes from. So I'm going to say he screamed, it's coming home!
1: No.
0: Oh, okay.
1: Right, keep an eye on these names, Chloe. Jackie, hello.
5: I think it is so over, but it is now.
1: Close. Name?
5: Terry Stoneley.
1: Terry, thank you. I need more. I need more. Jackie, hi. Go on. Go on. Jackie, hello.
6: Come
1: on
6: now. They think it's all over, but it's all over now.
1: Name?
6: The alien.
1: Jackie, hi. Come on.
0: Who keeps hanging up on
1: play
0: us?
1: Play the game. Play the game. Jackie, go on.
6: How you doing? They think it's all over.
1: Yes.

0: Jackie, hi.
1: Hello?
0: Hello, go on.
1: Yeah, it's some of the crowd are on the pitch. They think it's all over, but it is now.
0: I need more than that. Jackie, go on.
2: More energy.
0: Go on. Go on, Jackie. Got to get a good one out of this lot. Jackie, go on.
1: There's some people on the pitch. They think it's all over. It is now.
0: Yes. Very good. Jackie, hello. Go on.
3: Hi, it's Les from Ashton. There's people on the pitch. They think it's all over. It is now.
0: Oh, I like that one.
2: That was good.
0: Yeah, what was your name?
3: Les from Ashton.
0: Well done. Well, yeah, that's a pencil winner. Let's try and get one more. Jackie, go on.
4: Hello, some people are on the pitch. They think it's all over, but it is now.
0: Not good enough.
2: Jackie, oh, Alistair, you're so mean.
0: Who's that?
5: Hello, Alistair.
0: Hello.
5: It's Ravina.
0: Hello, Ravina.
5: Okay.
0: Yes.
5: I mean, the guy before said that they think it's all over, or they're all on the pitch. It is now.
0: Yeah.
2: That was kind of right, just wrong order.
0: Yeah, is that your effort?
5: Yeah, well, hang on, I'm thinking, because I've written, they think it's all over.
0: Yes.
5: It is now.
0: Yes.
5: Oh, God, I missed a bit in the between.
0: Go away. Jackie, hello.
6: Hello, Will. Some of the crowd on the pitch. They think it's all over, but it is now.
2: I feel like we can have more energy. Where's the energy?
0: Yeah, one more. Come on, Jackie.
7: Hello, yeah, it's JT from the Fro. Yeah, there's people on the pitch. They think it's all over. It is now.
2: Hey,
0: that's
2: there we
0: another
2: go.
0: Pencil winner. Well done.
2: Very well done. Brilliant.
0: Yeah, just for the record, okay. Here we go.
8: Some people are on the pitch. They think it's all over. It is now. It's four.
0: It's four.
8: Charlton. And the players
2: listen to the roars.
0: Okay, I've lost track of things now.
2: You just did the pencil question.
0: Thank you. Which player scored a hat trick in 1966? Six. England player.
2: Oh, I'm going to be annoyed when I hear the answer. I'm not very good with football players, so I don't know. Pass.
0: Okay, fine. Which England player scored the most goals in this year's World Cup tournament?
2: England player. I think it's a draw between Jude Bellingham and Harry Kane. I think they've scored six each.
0: You know what? I'm worried that you might be right. I'm going to take that because I've got down Harry Kane here, but I was wondering about Bellingham. Who will present the trophy to the winning captain at the 2000 final this year? Who's going to present the trophy?
2: I imagine it's... I think it's going to be... Now, let me think. It's either going to be Gianni Infantino or it's going to be Prince William. I think he's the representative of FIFA, so I'm going to go Prince William.
0: Really?
2: Yeah.
0: What? Okay, no.
2: Oh, really?
0: No.
2: Why were you shocked?
0: Well, I don't... What's he got to do with it?
2: Prince
0: well,
2: William?
0: Anyhow...
2: Well, I just said he's like a representative for FIFA.
0: Is he?
2: I think so.
0: Well, I didn't know that.
2: I might be wrong.
0: You probably are. Which country...
2: Leave me alone.
0: Let's finish this up. My last question. Which country won the first ever World Cup in 1930? Okay. Who's going to present the trophy to the winning captain at the final?
2: Am I allowed to answer that last question?
0: Yeah.
2: Germany.
0: No. Which country has hosted the World Cup three times? Which player scored a hat-trick in the World Cup final for England in 1966? The precious metal one, gold, was the answer there. I think you said something and then went back and whatever. But that's all we've got time for. So those questions outstanding. Oh, boy.
2: I got 3 points, but you robbed me of one. I might take that back.
0: You know what? I love this quiz going.

0: 10:30 quiz at 10:30. Gosh, that was hectic. Maggie and Ben emailing from Clapham Junction. There are some people on the pitch. Blah, blah, blah. I've got a lot of those references. Well done also to John from Fetcham for getting it right, saying Jeff Hurst scored the hat-trick in the 1966 World Cup.
1: Ah.
0: Let's rattle through some of these. Gary and Lucy, the hot office in Sutton. Darren is on holiday in Bulgaria. We're not very good at football, I'm afraid. That's all they've said. Morning, Alistair and Chloe. Donald Trump will present the World Cup to the winning captain.
1: Ew.
0: I'm not so sure about that. Come back to in a minute, Sue. Sorry, Michelle. Sue, meanwhile, same thing in Tadworth. Uruguay is the first country to win the World Cup in 1930, says Steve Peacock. And Brian Riggs in Molesey. The answer to who hosted the World Cup three times, Mexico, 1970, 1986, 2026. OK, one of the three hosts, and I do love the show. Have a great day, thank you. Yeah, let's go to the question about who's presenting it, because I have down here that it will be presented by the president, whose name you beautifully said.
1: Oh, Gianni Infantino.
0: Yeah, and also, well, it's claimed it's going to be jointly done with him.
1: Yeah.
0: And frankly, his best buddy. They are so much in love, these two.
1: Oh, Donald Trump.
0: Yeah. So,
1: I mean, is that might be normal, well, of the leader of the country where it's happening to present,
0: yeah,
1: it, but...
0: Yeah, it may well be, and I honestly don't know the answer, but yes.
1: Well...
0: It actually... I did have a note on it somewhere. I've lost it now. No, it doesn't matter. It's gone away. But maybe if we go back in time and look who did it previously, that might give us an answer. Nevertheless, they are very much in love.
1: I'm sure even if Donald Trump wasn't meant to be presenting it, he'd waggle his way in somehow.
0: Oh, no question about it. Which country hosted the World Cup three times? So that's good. Player Jeff Hurst. What have you got?
1: I got three answers. Kevin and Feldsom, Liam in Kingston, and Lita in Box Hill said Uruguay.
0: Yep, good.
1: One of the first ones to win.
0: I think that's it.
1: That is it, I think.
0: Good stuff. So if you want a pencil, now no mucking around here, no

0: cheating, but...
1: You can't cheat because I've got it written down.
0: If you
1: can,
0: oh, did you?
1: Yeah.
0: Can you have the names?
1: Do you want them now?
0: No, wait, let's just reprise it.
2: Some people are on the pitch, they think it's all over. It is now. It's four. And Charlton. And the players bring themselves...
0: On the pitch. So...
1: Hopefully that's what we're going to be hearing next Sunday. Well done to pencil winners...
0: Yeah.
1: Les in Ashstead, I believe, and JT in Heathrow.
0: Oh, yes, JT's was great.
1: Best energy out of everyone. 7 points to the listener, 3 points to me, even though I've been cheated, so let's say 4 points to me.
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1: How do you fancy going to a summer fete? 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This is happening at Walton Lee School on Queen's Road in Hersham on Saturday afternoon. 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

0: And RNLI Teddington says it's experienced its busiest week of 2026 so far. And England's boss says they're ready to face an Argentina team fueled by history.
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1: Another sunny, hot day ahead of us in South West London. 29 your high. Same tomorrow, Thursday as well. Right now, Tooting, it's 23.
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2: Keir Starmer has chaired his final cabinet meeting as Labour leader, and this lunchtime he'll face the last Prime Minister's questions of his premiership. Andy Burnham will take power next week. That means many of the ministers arriving for this morning's meeting know their jobs are in doubt.
3: Are you going to be in the job this time next week, Mr. Starmer?
4: Are you going to be Chancellor, Mr. Miliband? Have you sold your Nettie Ross soul for the job?
2: Two teenagers have been charged following the attempted murder of a man in Paisley. The 53-year-old was attacked on George Street on Monday evening and remains in a serious but stable condition. The 18-year-old woman and 19-year-old man will appear in court later. RNLI Teddington has experienced its busiest week of 2026 so far. The lifeboat crew was called out 7 times in 7 days during the week commencing July the 6th. The charity says not all incidents were related to the current heatwave. RNLI Teddington lifeboat station is one of 5 on the River Thames and is crewed and run entirely by volunteers. Older teenagers will have the choice to opt in to an overnight social media curfew between midnight and 6 a.m, but critics are questioning whether the government's plans will be effective. They claim 16 and 17-year-olds will have the skills to bypass any default settings that would stop them from scrolling at night. Andy Lullum from Verify My, which offers safeguarding solutions, says a level of trust should be given to young people.
5: Children of that age, they're preparing to go to university potentially or other higher education or start their working careers, and putting restrictions that can't be reversed feels disproportionately significant versus the impact that they could potentially have.
2: In other news, the Met Office says the UK's 20th century climate has gone as extreme weather becomes more common. A new report says 2025 was the warmest year on record, with rising temperatures, sea levels and more frequent heat waves. Kew Gardens recorded the UK's hottest ever May temperature, reaching 35.1 degrees Celsius, beating a record that had stood for more than 100 years. Experts warn climate change is already being felt through the weather people experience. In sport, Thomas Tuchel says gritty England are ready to face an Argentina team fueled by history. His side are looking to create their own by reaching a second World Cup final. They'll first need to get past the defending champions in Atlanta tonight to face

0: Spain in the showpiece on Sunday. These England fans are confident they can do it.
1: Everyone says about Lionel Messi, but we've got plenty of players to make them worry about us.
2: Our players look switched on. I've not been overly convinced by Argentina in their games. It's our time.
3: We're a team full of winners and players that thrive under that pressure.
2: There may be some VAR controversy, but I think we'll pull through and we'll nick it.
0: And finally, iconic dragon boat racing is back on the Thames in Kingston this weekend. The event will see crews from across the borough paddle long, narrow boats decorated with traditional Chinese dragon heads and tails. Paddlers synchronise their strokes to the beats of a drum in a race to finish the line, which raises thousands for charity. The annual event draws hundreds of spectators to Cambry Gardens. That's the latest. I'm Chloe Norman.
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1: So we're staying with it. Semi-final tonight, England versus Argentina. Of all the countries, we're playing them, which has a significant sort of underlying message to the whole thing, really, as you may well remember. I've got some notes here. Let me just read some of these. 1966, by the way, the final, the audience there on TV was 32.3 million. Since then, near misses. 1990, lost on penalties to West Germany, then lost in the third place playoff to Italy. 2018, beat Colombia on penalties. First ever World Cup shootout win, then lost to Croatia in the semis. Some highlights there. And of course, one of the ones that sticks in our minds is the 1986 Hand of God quarterfinal loss to Argentina. Yes. Do you remember the ghost goal? I don't remember this one. Defeat to Germany that never counted. There we go. A few facts for you. Over to you, really. 0208-288-1078, studio at radiojackie.com. What can we play today on the topical tune to reflect that story? The story, really.

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1: In Hampton Wick, it's slow moving on the high street at Kingston Bridge. In Wandsworth, it's queuing on West Hill around the South Circular coming from the one-way system. Elsewhere in East Sheen, it's queuing on the South Circular from Red Rover to Chalkers Corner. The lights aren't working in Brentford on Great West Road in both directions at Boston Manor Road, so make sure to approach with care around there. And it's queuing in Croydon on Duppas Hill Road in both directions near Duppas Road. That's due to temporary lights in place until Sunday between the Croydon flyover and Stafford Road in Wadden. In Hayes, it's slow on the Parkway southbound just before M4 Junction 3. Elsewhere on the motorways, it's queuing due to an earlier broken down vehicle on the M25 clockwise around Junction 11 for Chertsey. We've also got delays anti-clockwise just before Junction 12 for the M3. And onto the trains, trains aren't stopping on Southwestern Railway westbound at Wandsworth Town due to engineering works. Anything I've missed, do give me a call here at Jackie. The number is 0208 288 1078.
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1: So we pick a story and ask for your song suggestions. Only one story today. Semi-final tonight, England versus Argentina. Mick Brown, Jackie Dry from Four, must be completely beside himself by now, because he's the one, apart from anything else, he's decorated the studio with all the flags, and he's super, super, super keen, super, super excited, but he's been like that for months. We're all excited now, but he's way ahead of us. We could do an hour of these songs. So many great suggestions. Morning, Alistair and Chloe. Let's hope ecstasy will follow all the sights, sounds and feelings of this evening. So it's XTC, senses working overtime. That's a good one, Mark, in Tolworth. Thank you. Jason in Chesham. Midnight Star, Midas Touch. Come on, England. Ball of Confusion or Hey Jude, says Sophia in Hanwell. JT, he throw hands up, Ottawa. Or put your hands in the air. They're clever, I like that. Obviously referring to the Hand of God incident, which we still can't forget. Eddie, Marvin Gaye, Let's Get It On. John wants hands up as well. Steve, Fight for Your Right to Party, Beastie Boys. Peter, Katy Perry and Raw. Phil, Journey, Don't Stop Believing. Andy, Can You Handle It, Sharon Red. That's just a few. What have we got? Yeah, we're going to do two, see if your one comes up. Look what I found for you.

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0: 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Details of a new policy announced following the death of Anne Widdecombe. Also, we'll find out who has branded the England team usurping pirates ahead of tonight's clash with Argentina.
1: Once upon a time, there was a family who couldn't decide what they wanted to do on holiday. 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
1: Sunny afternoon ahead of us. Tomorrow Thursday, another sunny day. It's glorious, isn't it? And not stupidly hot like it was. So at the moment, what have we got? In Putney, 23 degrees.
0: Across South West London and North Surrey, live from Tolworth Tower, this is 107.8 Radio Jackie.
2: Sir Keir Starmer's chaired a meeting of his cabinet for one final time. The outgoing Prime Minister will step down next week after Andy Burnham's appointed the new Labour leader. Reporter Ali Fortescue in Downing Street says his top team's handed over a tradition present.
3: He's just received, I understand, a carriage clock. Some criticism that perhaps it's not the most imaginative gift. He's also had a card. I would absolutely love to see some of the messages in it because, of course, round that cabinet table are friends and foes.
2: Reform says it'll give all MPs round-the-clock protection if it wins the next general election. The policy has been announced in the wake of the death of Anne Widdecombe and would also extend protections to former politicians. Home Affairs spokesperson Zia Yusuf says there'd be a significant new resource.
4: No matter how much I, Nigel, Richard or anyone else may disagree with your views, if you are an MP, you must be able to air them without fear. An attack on one politician is an assault on our democracy itself.
2: Police are questioning a murder suspect and say Miss Widdecombe's death was a targeted attack. RNLI Teddington has experienced its busiest week of 2026 so far. The lifeboat crew was called out seven times in 7 days during the week commencing July the 6th. The charity says not all incidents were related to the current heatwave. RNLI Teddington lifeboat station is one of five on the River Thames and is crewed and run entirely by volunteers. In other news, the Met Office says the UK's 20th century climate has gone as extreme weather becomes more common. A new report says 2025 was the warmest year on record, with rising temperatures, sea levels and more frequent heat waves. Kew Gardens recorded the UK's hottest ever May temperature, reaching 35.1 degrees Celsius, beating a record that had stood for more than 100 years. Experts warn climate change is already being felt through the weather people experience. Iconic dragon boat racing is back on the Thames in Kingston this weekend. The event will see crews from across the borough paddle long, narrow boats decorated with traditional Chinese dragon heads and tails. Paddlers synchronise their strokes to the beats of a drum in a race to finish the line, which raises thousands for charity. The annual event draws hundreds of spectators to Cambry Gardens.
0: Jackie Sport. Football 2026. 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
2: England have been described as invaders and usurping pirates by Argentina's vice president. The comments come ahead of the side's World Cup semi-final in Atlanta tonight. It's the third time they've met in the competition since the Falklands War in 1982. Argentina coach Lionel Scaloni says it's madness to merge sport and politics.
5: On the emotional and mental side of facing England, it is just a game of football. So I can't mix things and start discussing what happened many years ago. It was something.

0: that was historical and was sad, and it had nothing to do with us today or tomorrow. It's just a football game.
1: That's the latest. I'm Chloe Norman.
2: And now more Jackie Classics with Pets on the Parade at 368 Yule Road, Tolworth. 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

Who are you? Whoever you are emailing me, who are you? No, gtchoir.com. I don't know who you are, what you are, but do not put... Lord. Yes, it's the C word. I can't believe that. It's July.

So, time for some vinyl. I'm not convinced about my filing system. Have we done this one? I'm a bit 50-50, but I will definitely put it away in its filing box after this one. Here's a B-side for you.

0: I don't think we've done it. And it's not very helpful, but I'm going to tell you this, going to give you a clue. There are two artists on this record, certainly on the A side. You'll recognise it. We'll play it a moment.
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2: In Thames Ditton, it's slow on Hampton Court Way up to the Palace from Portsmouth Road, and there are minor delays in Hampton Wick off Kingston Bridge towards the High Street. In Sheen, it's heavy on Upper Richmond Road from Roehampton Lane up to Clifford Avenue, and in Croydon, it's queuing on Duppers Hill in the roadworks area. It's slow as usual on Wandsworth Bridge Road for New Kings Road with a travel time of 15 minutes, and a warning that the A3 entry slip road is blocked at Tolworth Roundabout, and one lane is closed on the A3 southbound for emergency repair work between New Malden and Tolworth. For the motorways, it's heavy on the M25 clockwise before junction 15 for the M4, and there's nothing to report from me on the tubes, but on the train, South Western Railway services are not stopping at Wandsworth Town due to engineering work. That's it from me. If there's anything I've missed, please call in on 0208 288 1078.
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So, I was going to say something very, very boring, then, but I won't. Here we go. Let's turn it over. Yeah. Right. It has all turned over. Thank you so much for... If you sent an email in referring to the C word just to irritate me on this Wednesday afternoon, but well done to Nick, one of our regular correspondents, for getting this one right. Here is your A-side. You'll know it super-duper well.

0: quick travel update. One lane closed, queue and traffic accident, M25. It's anti-clockwise from the M3 junction through to the Chertsey junction. That's 11, by the way. Wednesday afternoon, we are Radio Jackie.
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0: So in our Jackie News at 1 today, we'll find out what the Speaker of the House of Commons has had to say today. And we'll have details of an initiative to encourage sun protection in Sutton and Chelsea.
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1: Plenty of sunshine this afternoon. Hot and sticky, really, in South West London. And another one on the way tomorrow, Thursday. Right now, Thames Ditton, it's 25 degrees.
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2: Sir Keir Starmer faces final Prime Minister's questions with the Speaker of the House of Commons leading the tributes.
3: Can I thank the Prime Minister for his public service, his international leadership, particularly in his steadfast support for Ukraine? Yeah. I am sure members will wish to join me in wishing him and his family well in the future.
2: He'll be replaced by Makerfield MP Andy Burnham, who secured enough support to become the next Labour leader. In his last speech at the dispatch box, Sir Keir says we must do more to defend our democracy following the murder of former Minister Anne Widdecombe. Meanwhile, Reform says it'll give all MPs round-the-clock protection if it wins the next general election. The policy has been announced in the wake of the death of Anne Widdecombe and would also extend protections to former politicians. Home Affairs spokesperson Zia Youssef says there'd be significant new resources.
4: No matter how much I, Nigel, Richard or anyone else may disagree with your views, if you are an MP, you must be able to air them without fear. An attack on one politician is an assault on our democracy itself.
2: Police are questioning a murder suspect and say Ms. Widdecombe's death was a targeted attack. American forces have launched a fresh wave of attacks on Iran. US Central Command says it aims to further degrade military capabilities used by Tehran to target commercial shipping in the Strait of Hormuz. It follows a fourth consecutive night of strikes. Iranian authorities say 7 army personnel were killed and more than 260 people were injured overnight. Iconic dragon boat racing is back on the Thames in Kingston this weekend. The event will see crews from across the borough paddle long, narrow boats decorated with traditional Chinese dragon heads and tails. Paddlers synchronise their strokes to the beat of a drum in a race to the finish line, which raises thousands for charity. The annual event draws hundreds of spectators to Canterbury Gardens. England defender Ezri Konsa admits he's paid little attention to Argentina's World Cup campaign ahead of tonight's semi-final in Atlanta. The reigning champions have been pushed hard in the knockout rounds, needing extra time to beat Cape Verde and Switzerland. Konsa says England's focus is firmly on their own game as they bid to reach their first final since 1966.
5: I haven't really watched much of their games this World Cup, so I'm sure they've got a great mindset, great mentality, and so do we.
2: And finally, the Royal Marsden NHS Foundation Trust has installed free SPF 50 sunscreen dispensers in Sutton, Chelsea and Cavendish Square. The dispensers are available for patients, visitors and staff to encourage sun protection and help prevent skin cancer. The hospital says skin cancer rates are rising and protecting skin from UV rays can reduce the risk. The initiative was funded through donations from young volunteers who received the Jack Petchie Award. And that's the latest. I'm Jackie Carr.
0: Carshalton, Walton and Teddington. This is The Sound.

107.8 Radio, Jackie, there you go. Sophie Ellis Bexter, Murder on the Dance Floor. And the Monkees, I'm a Believer, because we believe that England will beat Argentina tonight. FIFA World Cup 2026, second semi-final, England-Argentina, 8 o'clock kickoff. And here's something that you need to remind Chris about. Heads up, I'm not

here tomorrow or Friday. Now it's tradition, if England win, sorry, hang on, no, start again, Eddie. When England win, I play Fat Les Vindaloo, yeah? Can you remind Chris tomorrow to play Fat Les Vindaloo? Thank you. I mean, he knows about it. I've already given him, you know, the heads up. Come on, England. It's 107.8 Radio Jackie. My name's Eddie, your afternoon delight. How are you today?

Hello to Emma. Started a summer holiday. She works in a school. They broke up yesterday. I'm trying to remember there was a thing that we used to say back in the day. It was about breaking up from school. Oh, I can't remember it. Have a great summer holiday, Emma. You call it.

Afternoon to Sean in Brentford. Yes, he's just messaged me the poem back in the day. 70s, 80s kids would know the one. We break up, we break up, we don't care if school falls down. And in fact, I'm not going to read it out because I'll get into trouble. It's not very PC. But if you are a school kid from the 70s, 80s, you know the one.

0: Felton won. Yesterday, Alan in Staines won. £100 to spend at Coco de Mama restaurant of your choice. Fast, feel good Italian food. 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
0: First, let's check in with Ed. What's happening?
2: Well, in Hampton, it's slow on Upper Sunbury Road up to the Palace from Kempton Park with a travel time of 10 minutes. And in Croydon, it's queuing on Duppers Hill Road in both directions in the roadworks area. On Wandsworth Bridge Road, it's slow as usual before New Kings Road, Fulham, with a travel time of 15 minutes. And a warning that the A380

0: entry slip road is blocked at Tolworth Roundabout and one lane is closed on the A3 southbound for emergency repair work between New Malden and Tolworth. In Surrey, one lane is closed and is queuing due to an accident on the M25 anti-clockwise from junction 12 for the M3 back to junction 13 for Staines. And it's heavy on the M25 clockwise before junction 15 for the M4. There's nothing from me on the tubes, but on the trains, South Western Railway services are not stopping at Wandsworth Town due to engineering works. That's it from me. If there's anything I've missed, please call in on 0208 288 1078.
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1: Here we go then with Radio Jackie's Time Warp. £100 to spend at Coco de Mama restaurant of your choice. I love this research that Coco de Mama actually did. Britain's lunchtime food craving strikes at 11:13 in the morning. One in six Brits have Googled food during a work meeting. That's brilliant, that is. And one in three have already planned dinner while eating lunch. What are you having for dinner? So here we go then. With your chance to win £100 to spend at Coco de Mama restaurant of your choice. Fast, feel-good Italian food. Locations include Epsom, Kingston, Sutton and Central London. Two songs for one particular year. Let's throw in a clue. Former Yugoslav president Slobodan Milosevic was charged with genocide as he appeared before the International War Crimes Tribunal in The Hague for the second time in our particular year.
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1: And song number one, I love this.

What were you doing in this particular year? I was living and working in Cyprus in the Mediterranean and loving the tunes. Uncle Cracker, Follow Me, Blue on the Way, All Rise. Films that we were watching in this particular year, Shrek. Brilliant animation, Mike Myers, Eddie Murphy, Cameron Diaz. Also, The Lord of the Rings, The Fellowship of the Ring. 0208 288 1078.

0: 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The Time Warp. What is the mystery year?
1: Oh, my word. How good were those tunes, Emma?
2: Brilliant.
1: Thank you, Emma. just fantastic. Blue, All Rise. Uncle Cracker, Follow Me. Oh, wow. Living and working in Cyprus in our particular year, so I've literally gone back to Cyprus. There we are. Now I'm back in the room. I'm in Tolworth. Where are you?
2: I'm in Tooting.
1: Lovely. Right, Emma, for your chance to win £100 to spend at Coco de Mama restaurant of your choice, feel good Italian food. Locations include Epsom, Kingston, Sutton and Central London. What is the Time Warp year?
2: It is 2001.
1: 2001 is correct. Yes. Well done, you.
2: Woo!
1: Yay. Brilliant. We will be in contact and enjoy spending all that money at Coco de Mama restaurant. Feel good Italian food. Nice one. Cheers, Emma.
2: Thank you very much.
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1: Now, what are you doing on July the 25th? 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

0: 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First class Beach Baby, Paul McCartney on the way. 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

0: There you go, latest offering from Paul McCartney. It's called Come Inside. Radio Jackie, got news on the way, haven't we?
1: Yeah, we're going to have details of the last Prime Minister's questions for Sir Keir Starmer and find out what Richmond Council is calling for.
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Radio Jackie, Lady Gaga, Poker Face. Before that, Michael McDonald, Sweet Freedom. And right now, Happy Together, the Turtles.

There you go. That's the Turtles, Happy Together. You are welcome. It's out of Southwest London's Radio Jackie. Got the news on the way after Deacon Blue, Real Gone Kid.

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1: Sunny intervals brightening up later on this afternoon. Clear tonight, sunshine will return tomorrow morning. Currently in Cheam, we're looking at 28 degrees.
0: Across South West London and North Surrey, live from Tolworth Tower, this is 107.8 Radio Jackie.
2: Sir Keir Starmer has used his last Prime Minister's questions to pay tribute to Anne Widdecombe. The outgoing Labour leader says we must do more to defend our democracy after the former Conservative minister and Reform spokesperson was killed at her home in Dartmoor last week. He's remembered her as a distinguished politician with deep convictions.
3: It is chilling that during my time in this Parliament, three serving or former MPs have been murdered. I look across at the shield for our dear friend Joe Cox and the shield for Sir David Amess, but I do believe it would be fitting for the House to consider a similar tribute to Anne.
2: Reforms promising to improve security for former MPs if it wins the general election. New ticket barriers are to be installed at railway stations across England as part of a crackdown on fare evasion. The Department for Transport says it's investing £33.4 million in taller gates to prevent passengers jumping them. Fraud and evasion is estimated to cost firms up to £400 million each year. They'll begin installing them early next year. It's claimed the UK is being held back by renewed energy inflation sparked by the conflict in the Middle East. The OECD, a financial research group aiming to promote growth, is predicting the British economy will slow down, expanding by just under 1% next year. It's also suggested regional disparities in unemployment and job opportunities for young people are dragging the figure down. Elsewhere, Richmond Council leader Gareth Roberts says he will write to the incoming Prime Minister calling for proportional representation. It follows a council motion urging electoral reform for the local, regional and national elections. Councillors say the current system does not always reflect the votes people cast. Councillor Roberts says a fairer system would ensure residents' voices are better represented. St Cecilia's Church of England School in Wandsworth has completed a major expansion project. The investment has added six new classrooms, an extended dining and assembly area, and improved facilities for pupils. The upgraded school buildings include energy-saving features, such as solar panels and heat pumps. Wandsworth Council said the improvements will help support pupils learning for years to come. Laura McClure says it's a great feeling to see England fans adopt her group's song, Silence is Talking, as a football chant at the World Cup. The 2009 single from Reverend and the Makers has been reimagined by fans chanting the lyrics, Football's Coming Home Again with Thomas Tuchel, to the tune of the melody.
4: Just blown up, like 18 times we heard it on the last match, which was incredible to hear everybody chanting in the stadiums and obviously getting videos from like around the country of people in pubs at home. Doing the chants, that's amazing.
2: England play Argentina in the World Cup semi-final this evening. That's the latest. I'm Jackie Carr.
0: Hounslow, Isha and Morden. This is The Sound.

Online on your smart speaker, Radio Jackie at 107.8 South West London and North Surrey. My name's Eddie, your afternoon delight. Hello to Sue in Claygate. Thank you very much for your email, your kind words. Afternoon delight. I will keep on going, young Sue in Claygate. Well, until 4 o'clock. And is it all right if I don't come in tomorrow or Friday? See, today, Wednesday, it's my Friday.

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Quick reminder, Radio Jackie's on Insta and Facebook. Keep up to date with South West London and Surrey's latest events, hear extended news interviews, see what goes on behind the scenes in the studios with reels from our presenters. I'll also bring you the latest travel news on X. Talking of travel, Ed's on the way after Spandau Ballet.

0: So, Ed, got to ask you the question. Semi-final yesterday, we know that Spain beat France 2-0. We got the second semi-final a bit later on, England taking on Argentina. Predictions.
1: I mean, I really want to be careful about this. I don't want to jinx the match, but...
0: Go on. Just throw it out.
1: I've got to say England, you know. I've got to say England. It's going to be a high-scoring game.
0: Yeah, you're going to go for the high-scoring game. See, I'm not going to give out a prediction, because every time I do that, the team always loses, and you're right, it's a jinx and all that. People who are regular listeners to my show know that I'm a Chelsea fan, so, like, every sort of... We're going to win. No, we don't. So, I never, ever give out predictions, but you know what? I'm quietly confident.
1: Well...
0: It's coming home. There you go. I've said it.
2: Jackie Travel. On the roads, it's heavy in Kingston on Richmond Road around the one-way system, and in Twickenham it's slow on Chertsey Road from Twickenham Bridge to Hospital Bridge Road roundabout with a travel time of 10 minutes. In Croydon, it's queuing on Duppers Hill Road in both directions in the roadworks area, and in Wandsworth it's slow on the A3 northbound between Tibbetts Corner and Upper Richmond Road. A warning that the A3 entry slip road is blocked at Tolworth roundabout, and one lane is closed on the A3 southbound for emergency repair work between New Malden and Tolworth. In Surrey, one lane is closed and it's queuing due to an accident on the M25 anti-clockwise from junction 12 for the M3 back to junction 13 for Staines, and it's heavy on the M25 clockwise before junction 15 for the M4 with a travel time of 15 minutes. There's nothing new from me on the tubes, but on the train, Southwestern Railway services are not stopping at Wandsworth Town due to engineering works. That's it from me. If there's anything I've missed, please call in on 0208 288 1078.
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0: Saturday afternoon, 1 till 4. 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

0: 107.8 Radio Jackie, your afternoon delight. And every Wednesday, apart from last week, because you were away, weren't you?
1: I was on holiday, driving around Spain and France, which is bliss.
0: Ah, there we are. Happy days. So you did a bit of bonjour.
1: Bonjour. In France. Hola. Is it
0: and hola, hola, hola yeah, in Spain.
1: We went to the Basque country, though, and their Spanish is, I mean, I don't have much Spanish. I have a bit of French, a bit of Italian.
0: Completely different, isn't it?
1: It's like another language. Yeah, it's apparently one of the oldest languages in the world.
0: Is it? Basque. There we
1: and
0: are.
1: And they're very proud of it as well.
0: Why not? We should all be proud of our language. We should all be proud of where
1: There's
0: we come
1: lot, you know,
0: from.
1: Basque do it this way and Spanish do it that way. So, yeah, there you go.
0: And the English, we do it this way.
1: Of course.
0: Because we're going to support England. Come on.
1: Come on, England, tonight. I'm going to hope my fingernails stand it.
0: Hey?
1: What? I hope my fingernails, I chew my fingernails down. Okay. I know, sorry, I mean, I'll
0: just
1: be...
0: wondering what you're going to do with your fingernails, then.
1: Them into my palms and shouting at the TV.
0: Oh, don't shout.
1: I do. I get terribly emotional about it, don't
0: you? The other day, it was quite interesting with the England, you know, the early hours. I was one of those many, many millions of us that watched the game. And, of course, it was silly o'clock in the morning. And I had to apologise to lovely Rochelle because
1: she's trying to sleep.
0: Yeah, bless her.
1: And the whole
0: of the block as well. I apologised. Anyway, we've got the news coming up at 3.
1: So we're going to have details of the wildfires that have hit southern Spain and find out what Barnes resident Gary Lineker is saying about the England game tonight.
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0: It's 107.8 Radio Jackie, Wednesday afternoon, your afternoon delight. My name's Eddie Castle, and on the way in the next hour, got an afternoon pick-me-up for you. I'm thinking, right, second song, Casey and the Sunshine Band, Give It Up.
1: Are you okay with that?

0: Pick Me Up has been approved by Mark in Southfield. First one, first song. I won't tell you what it is because you've got to guess. I'll read our lyric in about 20 minutes.
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0: Sunny and a gentle breeze this afternoon. Clear tonight, sunshine back tomorrow. In Battersea at the moment, 26 degrees.

0: He's ended his last Prime Minister's questions with a tribute to his family as he pledged his wholehearted support to PM in waiting Andy Burnham. Conservative leader Kemi Badenoch says she's admired Sir Keir's stance on Ukraine, but joked that the pair rarely agreed on anything.
1: Mr Speaker, I wanted to make sure that I got the tone right today. So I looked back at his final questions to Boris Johnson. And luckily for him, I plan to be much gentler than he was that day.
0: Seven British nationals are among 13 people who've died after wildfires in southern Spain. Police in Almeria have confirmed the deaths, along with three from Belgium, one from the United States, France and Spain. The Foreign Office says it's supporting Britons who have been affected and it remains in close contact with Spanish authorities. Elsewhere, St Cecilia's Church of England School in Wandsworth has completed a major expansion project. The investment has added six new classrooms, an extended dining and assembly area, and improved facilities for pupils. The upgraded school buildings include energy-saving features such as solar panels and heat pumps. Wandsworth Council says the improvements will help support pupils learning for years to come. Richmond Council leader Gareth Roberts says he will write to the incoming Prime Minister calling for proportional representation. It follows a council motion urging electoral reform for local, regional and national elections. Councillors say the current system does not always reflect the votes people cast. Councillor Roberts says a fairer system will ensure residents' voices are better represented. Police in Sutton are growing increasingly concerned for the welfare of a missing man. They're urgently trying to locate 22-year-old Rommel. He was last seen wearing light blue joggers and grey slippers. You can view his image on our Radio Jackie website. And anyone with information on his whereabouts should contact police on 101.
2: 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Football 2026. 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
0: All rivalries will be played out tonight as England face Argentina in their World Cup semi-final in Atlanta. There are some big scores to settle, not least after Maradona's Hand of God goal at the tournament in 1986. Gary Lineker, who lives in Barnes, was playing then and is hoping for better luck later.
3: Sometimes you need a bit of good fortune, which we didn't have 40 years ago. Sometimes you need a bit of brilliance that we've seen in this tournament from someone like Harry Kane or Jude Bellingham. We have to bear in mind, of course, they've got probably the greatest football that's ever played, Lionel Messi, but he is 39.
0: England are trying to get to their second World Cup final. Whoever wins tonight will play Spain on Sunday. And finally, the Royal Marsden NHS Foundation Trust has installed free SPF 50 sunscreen dispensers in Sutton, Chelsea and Cavendish Square. The dispensers are available for patients, visitors and staff to encourage sun protection and help prevent skin cancer. The hospital says skin cancer rates are rising and protecting the skin from UV rays can reduce the risk. That's the latest. I'm Jackie Carr.
2: Sutton, Mitcham and Sunbury. This is the

Lavender Hill, both ways closed because of an accident in Battersea. This is between First Road and Pulteney Road. Keep an eye on that one. Ed's got travel update for us in about 10 minutes. 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

0: Last one from me. Even though it's Wednesday, it's my Friday, because I'm off tomorrow and Friday. Nice long weekend for me. Why not? I've been working hard. Well, I've been working. All right, here we go then with the afternoon pick-me-up. Here's the lyric. See if you know this one, Ed. DJ got the party started. There's no end in sight. Everybody's moving in the rhythm that's inside. Any idea? Any idea? No?
1: Not
0: no?
1: a clue.
0: No? Okay. 0208 288 1078 if you think you know what it is. Studio at radiojackie.com, or you can WhatsApp me on 07906 622 061. So DJ got the party started. There's no end in sight. Everybody's moving to the rhythm that's inside.
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0: That will be revealed very shortly, but first, what's happening?
3: In Twickenham, it's heavy on Chertsey Road from Twickenham Bridge to Hospital Bridge Road roundabout. In East Sheen, it's slow on the South Circular from Roehampton Lane to Chalker's Corner. And in Croydon, it's queuing on Duppers Hill Road in both directions around the roadworks area. It's slow as usual on Wandsworth Bridge Road before New King's Road, Fulham, with a travel time of 10 minutes. And in Battersea, Lavender Hill is closed in both directions with queuing due to an accident between Thirst Road and Pountney Road. A warning that the A3 entry slip road is blocked at Tolworth roundabout, and one lane is closed on the A3 southbound for emergency repair work between New Malden and Tolworth. And there are delays on the M25 clockwise before junction 15 for the M4 with a travel time of 20 minutes. There's nothing new for me on the tubes, but on the trains, South Western Railway's northbound services from Portsmouth Harbour are being diverted by a claygate between Guildford and Surbiton due to hot weather conditions. That's it from me. If there's anything I missed, please call in on 0208 288 1078.
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You enjoyed this, didn't you? Wild World, Jimmy Cliff, 1970, classic. It's 107.8 Radio Jackie, so the world-famous afternoon pick-me-up. Lyric goes something like this. DJ got the party started. There's no end in sight. Everybody's moving to the rhythm that's inside. Well done to Brendan in Petersham, Ethan in East Sheen, Anna in Norbiton, Emma in Stoneleigh, Isabel in Hinchley Wood, S Club 7. Casey and the Sunshine Band on the way. Enjoy your afternoon pick-me-up.

Peace in the Sunshine Band, give it up. It's Club 7, Don't Stop Moving. There you go, that's your afternoon pick me up. Do another one tomorrow and Friday. Chris Farrell will be here. Did I tell you that I'm going away? I'm just having a long weekend. I'm going to be chilling. Might have said it once or twice this afternoon. 107.8 Radio Jackie.

Isn't that lovely? I feel loved and wanted. Sally in Epsom, having a nice cup of tea at the moment, phoned up and said, Eddie, enjoy your time away. Thank you, Sally. And Kevin in Motspur Park as well. Don't forget, right?

0: I'll be back on Monday, okay? So it's only sort of a long weekend.
1: Southwest London Info on Jackie.
0: That's very kind of you both. 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

0: gorgeous. This is Laughlin. Smooth Operator, Sade. Before that, Sam Fender and Olivia Dean, Rain Me In. It's been UK number one for months and months and for a very long time.
1: A very, very long time.
0: Yes. You got the news on the way in about 10 minutes. What's happening?
1: Yeah, we're going to find out what Sir Keir Starmer had to say as he signed off today as Prime Minister. And we'll have details of an arrest at Heathrow.
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Mick Brown on the way. Jackie drives after 4 o'clock. 7 o'clock, Robert Hughes. Come on, England. Semi-final, 8 o'clock UK time. World Cup 2026. England taking on Argentina. No hand of God. No, no, no, no, no, no. That was then. This is now.

0: devil inside. It's the devil inside. Every single one of us, the devil inside.
1: There you go, it's in excess. Yeti Castle remix. Have a wonderful rest of the week. Enjoy your weekend. My name's Eddie Castle. Back on Monday afternoon at 1 o'clock. Take it easy. Lots of love.
2: Southwest London weather with the Ashley Centre Epsom. Great names like Marks and Spencer, Oliver Bonus and Boots. Where shopping feels good.
1: Sunny with a gentle breeze, clear tonight, sunshine back tomorrow, and by the weekend it'll get cooler. Currently in Leatherhead, we're looking at 28 degrees.
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3: Sir Keir Starmer has signed off from his last Prime Minister's questions.
4: To all those in the gallery and all across the country who struggle to be seen or heard, you're the reason I came into politics. To my wife and children, I love you. Goodbye.

The outgoing PM says he's proud to leave the country better than he found it. He's also promised his wholehearted support to his successor, Andy Burnham. Commons Speaker Sir Lindsay Hoyle thanked him for his public service, his international leadership, and what he calls his steadfast support for Ukraine. Elsewhere, a man has been found guilty of collecting terrorist documents and providing cyber security support to a terrorist group. Yusuf Shahar of Ilford was 16 years old when he was stopped at Heathrow under Schedule 7 of the Terrorism Act in January 2024. An investigation by Counter-Terrorism Police

0: teenage girls from Croydon. 13-year-old Dejani and Amitis, who's 14, were last seen in the area yesterday. Dejani has long dark hair extensions up in a ponytail. Amitis has long black hair down to her back, thought to be wearing grey trousers, a black jacket and a black backpack. You can view the images on our Radio Jackie website. Anyone with any information on their whereabouts is urged to contact police on 101. Richmond Council leader Gareth Roberts says he will write to the incoming Prime Minister calling for proportional representation. It follows a council motion urging electoral reform for local, regional and national elections. Councillors say the current system does not always reflect the votes people cast. Councillor Roberts says a fairer system would ensure residents' voices are better represented. The quarterfinals of the Cricket's T20 Blast takes place tonight, with Northamptonshire hoping to continue their impressive form against Gloucestershire. They score the most points in the group stage to progress. Defending champions Somerset take on Yorkshire, Hampshire host Essex and Notts face Surrey at Trent Bridge. England boss Thomas Tuchel insists there are no cracks with Jude Bellingham. The midfielder called for positivity after criticism of the team's performance on the World Cup quarter-final against Norway. That's despite him scoring two goals ahead of tonight's semi-final with Argentina. Tuchel says the pair are closer than ever and there's plenty of support from Bellingham in his hometown of Stourbridge.
1: Jude's carrying us and he's going to carry us again tonight.
2: Really, really proud. And I don't think he's forgotten his roots either.
3: It's amazing, really. I think he's come from Stourbridge, one of the best footballers in the world. Without him, we wouldn't be where we are today.
4: Oh, it's just going to be great. It's not just Judy's, it's the whole team we're all proud of. So bring it home, lads.
0: And finally, Joe Wicks is urging parents to get active with their children during the summer holidays. The fitness coach from Epsom says even 5 minutes of exercise can boost youngsters' physical and mental health. It comes after a poll found almost 9 in 10 parents worry their children will spend too much time sitting down over the break. And that's very latest, and all I have to say is come on England tonight. I'm Jackie Carr.
5: It's The Drive on the sound of Southwest London with the Grey Horse in Kingston. Mouth-watering fire-cooked food inspired by the great American pitmasters.
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1: Are we living in a land?

in the sunshine. What an afternoon it's turning into, eh? It's a bit weird today, a bit cloudy, but very muggy, but lovely now. We're loving all this. Right, you want hits in the fast lane? We got them. Lots of them as we count down a kickoff. All the latest travel news to get you home in time for the big match as well. We'll be doing that, getting those roads on the show soon.

All the songs carefully chosen so only the finest hit the turntables, wherever they were. Steve and Hugh in their little green van, they're driving around Wimbledon at the moment. They absolutely loved the start of the show today. Two Tribes setting the tone for tonight, eh? Any chance of Vindaloo? Well, leave that with us, Steve and Hugh. We're going to do our Englandy bit between now and seven. It's got to be done, hasn't it? The whole country has been given a lift after the way this country's been run for the last umpteen years. We've finally got something to cheer about. Get your flags up and let's enjoy this moment.

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1: 20 past four, sunshine, top of the tower, blasting out the hits. Kelly's got a look at the roads.
2: I have. A3 is closed southbound between Shannon Corner and Malden Junction because of the lane closure heading towards Tolworth. This is causing long delays back along New Malden High.

0: Street and also Coombe Road back to Christchurch. Hampton Court Way in Thames Ditton is heavy, heading from the Scilly Isles to the Palace. And Duppers Hill Road in Croydon is heavy because of roadworks. The M25 is slow clockwise in patches between Junction 9 Leatherhead to Junction 16 for the M40. And on the trains, the South West Railway service is being diverted via Claygate northbound between Guildford and Surbiton due to hot weather conditions. Anything I've missed, call me at Jackie on 0208 288 1078.
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0: Dry, clear, summer breeze, 16 degrees overnight. Thursday, again, some early cloud, but we'll quickly boot that out the window. Dry, hot and sunny, hazy at times, 30 degrees. Are you ready for the action tonight? There's lots of headlines, by the way.
1: England will face Argentina for the first...
0: Hey. Oh, you go on then.
2: So Keir Starmer has been given a standing ovation by hundreds of MPs after his final Prime Minister's questions as Labour leader. As he closed the session, he said, "This is the end of my political journey."
0: Aww.
2: Aww. A man in his 20s has been arrested on suspicion of sending threatening communications to an MP. Reform UK leader Nigel Farage says he's received threats on social media months ago. A man has been found guilty of collecting terrorist documents and providing cybersecurity support to a terrorist group. Yusuf Shah of Ilford was 16 years old when he was stopped at Heathrow under Schedule 7 of the Terrorism Act in January 2024. The Met Office says extreme weather conditions are increasingly becoming the new norm. A report says 2025 was the warmest year on record. And Mick, something's going to happen tonight. What is going to happen tonight?
0: What's happening?
2: Well, you're wearing a red England shirt.
0: Oh,
2: so
0: yeah.
2: Is it something to do that England are going to take on Argentina?
0: Could be.
2: For a place in the World Cup final?
0: Could be.
2: 8 o'clock tonight, manager Thomas Tuchel says his team are hungry and admits it's a momentous occasion facing the defending champions. Barnes' Gary Lineker, who played in the Hand of God match in 1986, says... he's hoping for better luck tonight.
0: Aww. I think Thomas is a bit confused. Because, Thomas, you are managing of England, not Hungary.
2: Very good.
0: Thank
2: Hungary.
0: And?
2: Hungary. Yum, yum, Hungary, though. And that's the latest. Yeah. I'm Jackie Carr.
0: Thank you.

0: 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Turn it on and keep it on.
1: The party's just beginning. It's not a matter of how low you can go, it's trying to get up again. I've just been told here by my head of weather that Wisley, down the road from us, Wisley, has had no rain for

0: South West London Info on Jackie.
1: Right, what have we got here? Ashford Horticultural Society. You've got the summer show. Sounds blooming good. Loads going on, including teas and homemade cakes. St Matthew's Church Hall, Manchester Close, Ashford. Saturday afternoon, 2:30 until 4:30. What about this great idea as well? You know, the other week they renamed Bellingham Station in, I think, Kent, Jude Bellingham Station. Well, now Canary Wharf in Canary Wharf has been renamed for the World Cup, Canary Wharf, which got me thinking, is there any other England players that we can rename stations after? Because you're good at this. Let me know what you think. Think of an England player and see if there's a station that can be named after him. Well, we've got the goalkeeper, James Trafford, so he could be James Old Trafford. That'd be in Manchester. I'll leave it to you. You're going to be good at this, so let me know what you think. We're looking for a current England player to have a station named after him.
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So Bellingham Station becomes Jude Bellingham Station. Canary Wharf becomes Canary Wharf. And Sean in Ham's just come up with an absolute cracker in the back of the net, Sean. No more Ashford Station, it's Rashford Station. That's what we're after. The current England team, let's name a station after them if we can find them. You're good at this, come on.

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0: 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What's going on the roads, Kelly?
2: On the A3, it's slow southbound between Shannon Corner and Maldon Junction because of the lane closure heading towards Tolworth. This is causing long delays back along New Maldon High Street and also Coombe Road back to Christchurch. Slow on the Leatherhead Road around Fair Oak Lane and Hampton Court Way in Thames Ditton is heavy heading from the City Isles to the Palace. Duffers Hill Road in Croydon is heavy because of roadworks. On the motorways, the M25 is slow clockwise in patches between Junction 9, Leatherhead to Junction 15. And on the M4, it's heavy anti-clockwise before Junction 12 of the M3. On the M4, slow there on the elevated section eastbound from Junction 3 at Hayes to Junction 2 at Brentford. And on the train, Southwestern Railway service is being diverted via Claygate northbound between Guildford and Surbiton due to hot weather conditions. Anything I've missed, call me at Jackie on 0208 288 1078.
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5: 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Emma was our winner in tooting today. Really? She's a winner. You could be tomorrow.

have come in with a name for an England player to make into a station following Jude Bellingham and Kane Airy Wharf, and Ashford becomes Rashford. It's now John Stones Bridge Park. Inspired.

0: live from the top of the tower of Sunshine Music Power. 3 hours till kickoff. So you're coming into your own now. Now you're warming up. I wanted for England players' names to be turned into stations, like Jude Bellingham, Canary Wolf, Rashford, John Stonesbridge Park. Now David in Pearl is Porter Cracker. Dan Byrne becomes Dan Burnt Oak.
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0: Inspired. Right, what's this weather? It's been lovely this afternoon. It's going to be a wonderful sit outside evening, late sunshine, dry with some nice summer breeze, 16 degrees overnight, so it's going to still be a little bit uncomfy. But Thursday, again, early cloud, dry, hot and sunny, hazy sunshine at times, but 30 degrees, and it goes on and on and on.
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2: Iran's threatening to stop further trading routes after the US launched a fourth night of attacks. The Iranian health ministry says more than 260 people were wounded in the blasts. The Americans focused on the military targets around the Strait of Hormuz, with Donald Trump warning strikes on will expand. Military analyst Robert Clark says he expects attacks to continue.
3: The question really now is how can President

0: Trump escalate this further. That's likely to include crucial national infrastructure, which the Americans will say obviously plays a part in, you know, the military infrastructure in Iran more broadly, bridges, railroads, you know, power plants, things like this, that can destabilize the military effort in Iran more broadly.
1: A man's been arrested on suspicion.

0: walkouts tomorrow in a dispute over jobs. Members of the PCS union will strike for 4.5 days this month over concerns about redundancies as part of restructuring. Its general secretaries call the action a last resort. Elsewhere, a teenager has been found guilty of collecting terrorist documents and providing a cyber security support to a terrorist group. Yusuf Shah from Ilford was 16 years old when he was stopped at Heathrow in January 2024. Detectives found he'd been active on social media since 2021 when he was 13 years old, discussing religion. From the end of 2022, he expressed his support for the activities of terrorist groups such as Al-Qaeda and Tariq el-Taliban. Shah has been convicted of one count of providing instructional training and three of collecting terrorist materials. England boss Thomas Tuchel insists there are no cracks with Jude Bellingham. The midfielder called for positivity after criticism of the team's performance in the World Cup quarter-final against Norway. That's despite him scoring two goals. Ahead of tonight's semi-final with Argentina, Tuchel says the pair are closer than ever and there's plenty of support for Bellingham in his hometown of Stourbridge.
1: Jude's carrying us and he's going to carry us again tonight.
2: Really, really proud. And I don't think he's forgotten his roots either.
3: It's amazing, really. I think he's come from Stourbridge, one of the best footballers in the world. Without him, we wouldn't be where we are today.
4: Oh, it's just been great. It's not just Jude, it's the whole team we're all proud of. So bring it home, lads.
0: Yeah, bring it home, lads, indeed. And finally, Joe Wicks is urging parents to get active with their children during the summer holidays. The fitness coach from Epsom says even 5 minutes of exercise can boost youngsters' physical and mental health. It comes after a poll found almost 9 in 10 parents worry their children will spend too much time sitting down over the break. And that's the latest. I'm Jackie Carr.
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6: All right, mate, it's coming home.

It was the summer of love. There was lots of love in Parliament lunchtime, weren't there? Prime Minister's question time. It was a bit slapsticky. Everyone was laughing at you. Everyone slapping each other. Well done. Well done, Secure. You weren't about that 2 weeks ago, was it? So we've been after your England footballers getting stations named after them, after Jude Bellingham and Kane Airy Wharf, and Ashford becomes Rashford. What we got here? How about this Reese St James Park?

Like that one, David in Purley. Bernie. Bernie has come up with some absolute crackers, though. I'll go through his very, very soon. He's come up with three absolute corkers. We're looking to change names of stations.

0: 20 past five, Ollie Murs running this town. Right, so Bernie Dwyer. Bernie's come up with some England football names to change station names, right? So Jordan Pickford, the goalkeeper, becomes Pickford Dilly. John Stones becomes John Leighton Stones. I like this one, though. Anthony Gordon, right, becomes Welling Gordon City. Bernie, love it. Feeling it's going to be one of those nights. We're the official countdown. Hit after hit after hit. Guaranteed to hit the back of the net.
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0: And Kelly will get you home quick. What's happening?
2: Well, quickish. We've had a report in from Shah. Thank you, Shah. A310 off the exit for the A2043. It's like a car park. So we're going to give more updates, but there is delays there because between Shannon Corner and Malden Junction, there's a lane closure as you head in towards Tolworth, causing long delays there. It's usually slow on the Wandsworth Bridge Road on the A308 towards New Kings Road, and in Hampton Court, it's slow on the A308 Hampton Court Road between the Palace and the Bridge. We've got queues on Hampton Court Way in Thames Ditton. It's heavy there from the City Isles to the Palace, and Duppas Hill Road in Croydon is heavy because of roadworks. On the motorways, the M25 slow clockwise in patches between Junction 9 Leatherhead to Junction 15, and the M4 heavy anti-clockwise before Junction 12 and the M3. Their delays expected around 25 minutes. And on the M4 slow on the elevated section there between Hayes and Brentford. On the trains, on the South Western Railway, services are being diverted via Claygate northbound between Guildford and Surbiton due to hot weather conditions. Anything I've missed, call me at Jackie on 0208 288 1078.
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0: It's been absolutely lovely, isn't it? And it's going to be a fabulous evening. And it's going to go on and on and on. There's no sign of it stopping. Fabulous weather. Late sunshine. Dry with a nice summer breeze tonight. 16 degrees Thursday. Again, early cloud for some reason. That quickly gets blown away. And then it's very dry, hot and sunny. Right, Jackie's got an update on the news. 5:30.
1: So Keir Starmer signed off from his last Prime Minister's Christmas with a simple goodbye to his MPs. He's promised to support Andy Burnham and says he's proud of what he's achieved during his time as MP. Joe Wicks is urging parents to get active with their children during the summer holidays. The fitness coach from Epsom says even 5 minutes of exercise can boost youngsters' physical and mental health. A man's been arrested after Reform UK said Nigel Farage had received death threats. The Metropolitan Police Force say a man in his 20s was held on suspicion of sending threatening communications to an MP. And finally, there's nothing much to say tonight other than what's going to happen tonight. Mick's in his red shirt. The World Cup semi-final is on. Who are they playing, by the way?
0: Tonight? No idea.
1: Oh, you must come when you got to know. Something with blue and white stripes? No, isn't it something with blue and white stripes?
0: Yeah. Argentina.
1: So England are prepared to face Argentina in the World Cup tonight. Manager Thomas Tuchel says his team are hungry.
0: Well, let's hope they're England.
1: The winner will face Spain in the final. And Barnes' Gary Lineker is hoping it's a lucky game than his Hand of God game. He played in 1986 with Diego Maradona. We all remember that one, don't we?
0: Yes, we do.
1: And that's the latest. I'm Jackie Carr. Radio Jackie.

Do you know what suddenly dawned on me though? We're actually getting used to this weather now, aren't we? Because a week or so ago, I know it was a bit hotter, but it was almost kind of... especially overnight. Now it's kind of walking around as if, it's like being on holiday.

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1: Right, we've got a summer fete for you on Saturday afternoon, 1 till 4. There's stalls, tombola, lucky dips, games and more at Walton Lee School, Queen's Road.

0: one of the ultimate drive-in songs. I'm out the window, Ray-Ban's on. Got to be done in the sun. It's almost 10 to 6, but are you stuck in a jam?
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0: If you are, Kelly's going to tell you why.
2: It is busy out there. A3 still very slow southbound between Shannon Corner and Maldon Junction because of the lane closure heading towards Tolworth. It's causing long delays back to New Maldon High Street and Coombe Road back to Christchurch. In Cobham, it's slow on the A3 towards Paynes Hill. And we have queues on Hampton Court Way and Thames Ditch, and it's heavy there from the Scilly Isles to the Palace. On the motorways, we've had reports in near Hurst Lane on the M25 that it's actually 25 miles an hour maximum. Thank you, Shah, for calling in. And it's heavy anti-clockwise before Junction 12 as you approach the M3. Slow clockwise in patches between Junction 9 Leatherhead to Junction 15 of the M4. On the trains on the South West Railway, services are still being diverted via Citygate northbound between Guildford and Surbiton due to hot weather conditions. Anything I've missed, call me at Jackie on 0208 288 1078.
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0: In the news at 6, we're going to hear from some England fans ahead of tonight's game against Argentina and find out who's encouraging kids to get fit in Epsom.
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Update you on the news. Lots of breaking news, including the Prime Minister's last Prime Minister's question time today. Which all a bit, it was all got a bit slapsticky, actually. Everyone was laughing, having fun. That won't last.

0: Motown. It's incredible Motown music. It's never really dated, is it? It still sounds so fresh. Right, it's almost 6 o'clock, which by my reckoning means there is 2 hours till kickoff.
1: Southwest London weather with the Ashley Centre Epsom. Great names like Waitrose, Rituals and Next. Where shopping feels good.
0: Been a lovely afternoon. It's going to be a lovely evening. Late, late sunshine. Dry overnight with a little breeze blowing. It won't be blowing cool though, unfortunately. 16 degrees overnight again. Very warm. Thursday, early cloud, but then soon drier. Hot, sunny, some hazy sunshine at times in the afternoon, and 30 degrees.
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2: Iran's threatening to stop further trading routes after the US launched a fourth night of attacks. The Iranian Health Ministry says more than 260 people were wounded in the blasts. The Americans focus on the military targets around the Strait of Hormuz, with Donald Trump warning strikes on will expand. Military analyst Robert Clark says he expects attacks to continue.
3: The question really now is how can President Trump escalate this further? That's likely to include crucial national infrastructure, which the Americans will say obviously plays a part in, you know, the military infrastructure in Iran more broadly, bridges, railroads, you know, power plants, things like this that can destabilize the military effort in Iran more broadly.
2: Foreign Office staff will hold the first of a series of planned walkouts tomorrow in a dispute over jobs. Members of the PCS union will strike for 4.5 days this month over concerns about redundancies as part of restructuring. Its general secretary has called the action a last resort. And nearly 10 million people over the age of 65 are paying income tax. Revenue and Customs has released details covering the year 2025 to 2026. It expects that figure to rise beyond the £10 million mark for the current one. Elsewhere, a teenager has been found guilty of collecting terrorist documents and providing cybersecurity support to a terrorist group. Yusuf Shah from Ilford was 16 years old when he was stopped at Heathrow in January 2024. Detectives found he'd been active on social media since 2021, when he was 13 years old, discussing religion. From the end of 2022, he expressed his support for the activities of terrorist groups such as Al-Qaeda and Tehrik el-Taliban. Shah has been convicted of one count of providing instruction on training and three of collecting terrorist materials. And in

Football England boss Thomas Tuchel insists there are no cracks with Jude Bellingham. The midfielder called for positivity after criticism of the team's performance in the World Cup quarter-final against Norway. That's despite him scoring two goals. Ahead of tonight's semi-final with Argentina, Tuchel says the pair are closer than ever.

0: National Insurance contributions. James Hawkins from the British Beer and Pub Association says the tournament's provided a welcome boost for the sector.
1: At the last match against Norway, we sold over 5 million extra pints. We're predicting for this match against Argentina, especially with the more sympathetic hour, it could be in excess of 6 million. And if they go all the way, who knows what could happen.
0: And finally, Joe Wicks is urging parents to get active with their children during the summer holidays. The fitness coach from Epsom says even 5 minutes of exercise can boost youngsters' physical and mental health. It comes after a poll found almost 9 in 10 parents worry their children will spend too much time sitting down over the break. That's the latest. I'm Jackie Carr.
2: It's The Drive on the sound of Southwest London with the Grey Horse in Kingston. Mouth-watering, fire-cooked food inspired by the Great American Pitmasters. Radio Jackie.
3: Well, some of the crowd are on the pitch. They think it's all over, but it is now.
2: Jackie Drive with Mick Brown.

still doing the business, say the Rolling Stones, In the Stars. Is it In the Stars about tonight's game? Well, our travel guru, Kelly, dabbles in the stars, and I think she's been checking out some astrological facts about tonight's game. So we shall find out what our astrological star thinks of tonight's match next.

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1: Right, now, today's big match tonight, England against Argentina. Now, Kelly, our travel guru, is a... Can you dabble in the stars and astrology? So, is there anything you can tell us that you've seen that could help us in tonight's game, England-Argentina?
2: Well, I'm feeling pretty confident, Mick, but beyond that, in astrology, we're in the Chinese year of the fire horse, and we have, like, these cycles, because there are all the different makeups that we could have, whether it's fire, water, whatever the element is. And yep. The last time... the fire horse came up around England won the World Cup, as we are in a 60-year cycle.
1: Wow.
2: Yeah, so could this be our moment?
1: So there's some good vibes about this game tonight, is there?
2: There are some good vibes, and we're fully in the energy of the fire horse. So it began in February, and we're now in this momentum of moving forward. And the last time the fire horse was here was 66.
1: Unbelievable. That is absolutely brilliant. Okay, back to your day job.
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1: What do you see in the travel?
2: Delays. A3, we've still got very slow movement there on the southbound between Shannon Corner and Maldon Junction because of the lane closure heading towards Tollsworth. And in Wandsworth, it's slow on the A3 West Hill between Tibbetts Corner and Upper Richmond Road. Usually slow there on the South Circular as well, coming from the one-way system. Duffers Hill Road in Croydon is heavy because of roadworks. And on the motorways, on the M3 northbound, the exit slip road is partially blocked and queuing because of an accident at junction 2 of the M25, so particularly busy there. On the M25, delays anti-clockwise before junction 12 on the M3, and it's heavy on the M4 elevated section eastbound from junction 3 at Hayes to junction 2 at Brentford. And on the trains, on the South Western Railway, services are still diverted via Claygate northbound between Guildford and Surbiton due to hot weather conditions. Anything I've missed, call me at Jackie on 0208 288 1078.
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0: party tonight, actually. 6:30. Lovely evening. 16 degrees overnight. Hot and sunny again tomorrow. 13 degrees, hopefully with a big hangover.
1: As England prepare to face Argentina in the World Cup tonight, manager Thomas Tuchel says his team are hungry. The winner will face Spain in the final. Barnes' Gary Lineker, who played in the Hand of God match in 1986, is hoping for better luck tonight. Sir Keir Starmer signed off from his last Prime Minister's questions with a simple goodbye to his MPs. As he closed the session, he said, "This is the end of my political journey." He's promised to support Andy Burnham and says he's proud of what he's achieved during his time as PM. A man's been arrested after Reform UK said Nigel Farage had received death threats. The Metropolitan Police Force says a man who's in his 20s was held on suspicion of sending threatening communications to an MP. A man has been found guilty of collecting terrorist documents and providing cyber security support to a terrorist network. Yusuf Shah of Ilford was 16 years old when he was stopped at Heathrow. And finally, the Met Office says extreme weather conditions are increasingly becoming the new norm. A report says 2025 was the warmest year on record. And that's the latest. I'm Jackie Carr.
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before the game, I would think, but that's what we're hearing. Three changes from the team that won against Norway. Oh, you're too kind.

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0: 7, 1 hour and 11 to go. Semi-final. You can almost touch it, can't you? So, are you struggling home still? Are you? Let's see why. Let's get the hot spots on the roads.
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0: And Kelly's got a final update on the big drive.
2: I have. I feel people are getting where they're meant to be because it's definitely easing up out there. Still a few delays southbound between Shannon Corner and Maldon Junction due to the lane closure there heading towards Tolworth, and delays back to Maldon High Street and Coombe Road. In Wandsworth, it's slow on the A3 between Tibbetts Corner and Upper Richmond Road, and usually slow on the South Circular coming from the one-way system. Hampton Court, slow there on Hampton Court Road between the Palace as you move towards Kingston Bridge. And in Hampton Wick, delays there on the High Street up at Teddington Road at Kingston Bridge. On the motorways, still a few delays on the M25 anti-clockwise before junction 12 of the M3. Nothing to report on the trains and tubes. Anything I've missed, call me at Jackie on 0208 288 1078. Wishing England the best of luck.
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0: Was that in the stars, though?
2: Yes.
0: The good luck.
2: Yes.
0: We'll take that one. Lovely stuff. Thank you. In the news, then, we'll have a lead up to the World Cup semi-final with Argentina from England supporters and find out about a new exhibition in Kensington.
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Atomic, right, 1 hour and five. England expects. We have the ultimate soundtrack right the way through the evening. Rob Hughes will be bossing these decks, playing some wonderful music while England do the business in the World Cup. So how shall we finish then? Oh, go on then. Let's have a bit of a sing-song before we get out of here. And we shall be back tomorrow afternoon at four for some more on the Fab Thursday Drive. Will we be singing this later, loud? I certainly hope so.

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1: Yeah, it's still scorching hot out there. 29 degrees in Surbiton. It's going to drop down to around 11 eventually, but that's not for a few hours yet. And then tomorrow, back up to 30 degrees, another summer sizzler. Here's Jackie Carr with the latest news.
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2: Sir Keir Starmer has signed off from his last Prime Minister's questions.
3: To all those in the gallery and all across the country who struggle to be seen or heard, you're the reason I came into politics. To my wife and children, I love you. Goodbye.
2: The outgoing PM says he's proud to leave the country better than he found it. He's also promised his wholehearted support to his successor, Andy Burnham. Commons Speaker Sir Lindsay Hoyle thanked him for his public service, his international leadership, and what he calls his steadfast support for Ukraine. Nearly 10 million people over the age of 65 are paying income tax. Revenue and Customs has released details covering the year 2025 to 2026. It expects that figure to rise beyond the £10 million mark for the current one. Elsewhere, police have released an image of two missing teenage girls from Croydon. 13-year-old DeJaney and Amethyst, who's 14, were last seen in the area yesterday. DeJaney has long dark hair, extensions up in a ponytail. Amethyst has long black hair down to her back and thought to be wearing grey trousers, a black jacket and a black backpack. You can view their images on our Radio Jackie website. Anyone with any information on their whereabouts is urged to contact police on 101. England have been described as invaders and usurping pirates by Argentina's vice president. The comments come ahead of the side's World Cup semi-final in Atlanta. It's the third time they've met in the competition since the Falklands War in 1982. Argentina coach Lionel Scaloni says it's madness to merge sport and politics.
4: On the emotional and mental side of facing England, it is just a game of football. So I can't mix things and start discussing what happened many years ago. It was something that was historical and was sad, and it had nothing to do with us today or tomorrow. It's just a football game.
2: Pubs up and down England will be filling up as kick-off edges closer. Those who run bars across the UK say they've had it tough recently, with increasing costs, including national insurance contributions. James Hawkins from the British Beer and Pub Association says the tournament's provided a welcome boost for the sector.
5: At the last match against Norway, we sold over 5 million extra pints. We're predicting for this match against Argentina, especially with the more sympathetic hour,

0: could be in excess of 6 million. And if they go all the way, who knows what could happen.
1: And finally, the Victoria and Albert Museum in London has announced an exhibition celebrating music, art and fashion dating back more than 50 years. The V&A in South Kensington says punk to pop

0: Welcome along. St. Swithin's Day today, and legend has it that whatever the weather is on St. Swithin's Day, it'll be the same for the next 40 days and 40 nights, so it looks like we've got a long, hot summer ahead of us. Tonight we've got the latest and hottest hits for you and the best of the big game here with you on Jackie Tonight.
1: 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Radio Jackie.

answers. It's time to wake up and face the consequences. What do you need? I'm asking you a question. Every one of you, without exception, what do you need? I can't hear you. I mean, do you even know how to spell it?

Belinda Carlisle from 1989. Now Mick Brown's behind the wheel on Drive with us tomorrow from 4 o'clock. It's 19 minutes past 7 this evening. Robert Hughes feeding you the hits between now and 10 o'clock. And we'll keep you up to speed on the big England-Argentina semi-final in Atlanta. Jackie Carr's going to be on the news with me this evening. And Olivia's got the traffic travel after Elton John. Are you ready for love?

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1: Welcome back. Olivia, what's it like out there on the roads and rails?
2: Just a reminder that the A3 has one lane closed off for barrier repair works heading southbound between New Malden and Tolworth.

0: causing possible delays back past Shannon Corner and Coombe Lane. In Twickenham, there are delays on Chertsey Road eastbound from Hampton Road West to Twickenham Bridge. Travel time there is around 5 minutes. In Wandsworth, usual slow queues on A3 West Hill northbound between Tibbetts Corner and Upper Richmond Road. On the M25 anti-clockwise, there are delays of 10 minutes before junction 12 for the M3, and clockwise there are delays of 15 minutes before junction 15 for the M4. That's all for now, and if you're heading home for the football, come on England, it's coming home.
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0: Still crazily hot out there, around 26 degrees, dropping to 11 later on. And tomorrow, another 30-degree scorcher. Here's Jackie Carr with a roundup of today's news.
1: As England prepare to face Argentina in the World Cup tonight, manager Thomas Tuchel says his team are hungry. The winner will face Spain in the final. Barnes' Gary Lineker, who played in the Hand of God match in 1986, is hoping for better luck tonight. Sir Keir Starmer signed off from his last Prime Minister's questions with a simple goodbye to his MPs. As he closed the session, he said, "This is the end of my political journey." He's promised to support Andy Burnham and says he's proud of what he's achieved during his time as PM. A man's been arrested after Reform UK said Nigel Farage had received death threats. The Metropolitan Police Force says a man who's in his 20s was held on suspicion of sending threatening communications to an MP. A man has been found guilty of collecting terrorist documents and providing cyber security support to a terrorist network. Yusuf Shah of Ilford was 16 years old when he was stopped at Heathrow. And finally, the Met Office says extreme weather conditions are increasingly becoming the new norm. A report says 2025 was the warmest year on record. And that's the latest. I'm Jackie Carr.

0: Happy celebrity birthday to the actor Derek Griffiths, who was originally born in Woking. He's 80 today. Started off on Play School and Play Away back in the late 60s and 70s. My goodness, I'm old enough to remember that. It's been lots of good stuff ever since. Over the years, Casualty, Midsummer Murders. He was Freddie Smith in Corrie. And does a bit on the theatre as well. Been in the Mousetrap for the last few years. Happy birthday, Derek.
1: Keep it, Jackie.

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1: 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All taking place at St Matthew's Church Hall in Manchester Close in Ashford. 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And the Yule Cricket Club are now recruiting for their women's walking cricket team. 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Now, if you'd like further information on that, give them a call 07833 239 109.
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Yeah, he's off for a couple of days. So join the sensational Chris Farrell tomorrow and Friday on the Time Warp at 1:30 for your chance to win £100 to spend on a delicious meal at Coca de Mama, restaurant of your choice. 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Epsom, Kingston, Sutton, Central London, wherever suits you best. You can try their tasty Italian dishes, including pasta grande, sourdough, pizza pizza, and a range of sweet treats. Congratulations to Emma from Tooting, who's today's winner. If you fancy being tomorrow or Friday's winner, make sure you tune in to Chris tomorrow at 1:30.

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1: Olivia's got the latest with us.
2: Just a reminder that the A3 has one lane closed off for barrier repair works heading southbound between New Malden and Tolworth, causing possible delays back past Shannon Corner and Coombe Lane. Once you get on Tolworth roundabout, you cannot exit heading southbound as the entry slip road has been closed off, which may cause further delays back along the A240 towards Stoneleigh and Yule. That's all for now. If you're on the roads this evening, come on England. Anything I've missed, do let me know on 0208 288 1078.
1: Thanks, Olivia. She'll be back in about half an hour.
0: Keeping you on the move in southwest London. 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
1: Coming up in the news at 8 o'clock, the latest on an alleged plan to attack two mosques in Sutton. And can England reach their first World Cup final since 1966?
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0: South West London weather with the Ashley Centre Epsom. 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
1: Another warm, dry evening. Sunny for the next hour or so, then a slightly cooler, clear night with temperatures falling to around 11 degrees. Tomorrow, another sunny one. Highs touching 30 degrees and right now in Chelsea, it's still 26.
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2: A 14-year-old boy's...
0: Walton and Teddington, this is the...

On this day, 1963, Beatle Paul McCartney was fined £15 for speeding, plus an extra £3 for failing to produce his driving licence and insurance. Well, She Loves You and From Me to You were charting around that time, so I don't suppose the extra £3 bothered the Beatle too much. Here's Barry Ryan from 1968, talking of 60s classics.

Jackie's own Jackie Carr heard me talking about Paul McCartney's speeding fine from way back in 1963. And apparently Paul, or Sir Paul as he's known as nowadays, used to mow Jackie's husband's grandmother's lawn in Liverpool before the Beatles were famous. Isabel McGuinness was the lady's name. Now, in When We Were Fab, George Harrison sings about when the grass was green, so I wonder whether he's referring to his fellow Beatles, a former gardening career. Traffic and travel after Erasure from 1988, A Little Respect.

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1: Olivia, what's the latest?
2: Just a reminder that the A3 has one lane closed off for barrier repair works heading southbound between New Malden and Tolworth, causing possible delays back past Shannon Corner and Coombe Lane. Once you get on Tolworth roundabout, you cannot exit heading southbound as the entry slip road has been closed off, which may cause further delays back along the A240 towards Stoneleigh and Yule. That's all for now. If you're on the roads this evening, come on, England. Anything I've missed, do let me know on 0208 288 1078.
1: Yeah, it's still nil-nil.
0: Keeping you on the move in southwest London. 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

Still 0-0, England v Argentina in the semi-finals, but we'll be singing, we'll be winning. Now, Stevie Wonder's She Was Made to Love Me was co-written by his mother about Angie, who was Stevie's first love. It's also Stevie Wonder's first UK top 10 single, got to number 5. It's our Antique of the Week. The oldest track I'm playing on the show for you tonight, sounding as good today as it did back in 1967.

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1: Oh, you've seen it, but did you see it? It's that time again, our weekly observational teaser where I describe a local landmark, ask you to identify it or one of its distinctive features. This week, we've just exited the Scilly Isles between Chessington and Esher. We've gone on the Portsmouth Road, which is the road towards Kingston. A big green comes up on the left-hand side about half a mile up the road. Now, if you hooked a left there, it would take you to the pretty village of Thames Ditton, just across the road, directly opposite that green. There's a pub. Been there for donkey's years. What is the name of it? If you know the answer, text or WhatsApp 07906 622061. 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
2: 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They're looking for cyclists to ride the 55-mile London to Brighton ride to fundraise on their behalf. Now, the ride takes place on the 13th of September. There are limited places and registration closes on August the 7th. If you'd like more information about that, you'd like to take part, go to smallsteps.org.uk. Now, then on July 25th, there is a Wildflower Outdoor Acoustic Music Festival where you can listen to a wide range of accomplished musicians performing their original songs. 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For more information on that, go to thehortonepsom.org.
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1: Now, results of our little quiz this week. You've seen it, but did you see it? Sort of a little teaser, testing your powers of observation. I describe a local landmark, ask you to identify it. This week, we exited the Scilly Isles roundabout there near Esher, went along the Portsmouth Road towards Kingston. Big green on the left-hand side. If you turned left there, you'd end up in Thames Ditton, the beautiful village of Thames Ditton. But just across the road from it, directly opposite, in fact, is a well-known local pub. What is the name of it? Not too much on it this week. I think one or two of you got your eye on the football as well as listening to Radio Jackie. But Jeff from Thames Ditton, he knows the answer, Angel. And Sharon from Surbiton knows it well, she says. It's the Angel. Well done to both of you.

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1: Right, Olivia, what's going on out there?
2: Well, there's not much going on the pitch or on the roads. Just the usual reminder that the A3 has one lane closed off for barrier repair works heading southbound between New Malden and Tolworth, causing possible delays back past Shannon Corner and Coombe Lane. Once you get on Tolworth roundabout, you cannot exit heading southbound as the entry slip road has been closed off, which may cause further delays back along the A240 towards Stoneleigh and Yule. That's all for now. If you're on the roads this evening, come on, England. Anything I've missed, do let me know on 0208-288-1078.
1: Thanks, Olivia. Have a good evening. It's still nil-nil.
0: Keeping you on the move in southwest London. 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
1: In the news at 9 o'clock, the latest on an alleged plan to attack two mosques in Sutton and find out how England are doing in their World Cup semi-final in Atlanta.
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1: Oh, it's still pretty warm out there, but it should finally cool down to around 11 degrees at around 2 o'clock tomorrow morning. Tomorrow, expect the big climb back up to 30 degrees. Similar, if not a little bit warmer than today, and full sun from mid-morning. Barnes right now, it's still an impressive 24 degrees.
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2: It's half-time in the World Cup semi-final between England and Argentina.

0: The Mercedes-Benz Stadium in Atlanta, and it's goalless in a half littered with fouls. A yellow card for England's Elliot Anderson and one for Argentina's Lisandro Martinez. So goalless at halftime in the World Cup semi-final. A 14-year-old boy has been charged with offences linked to extreme right-wing terrorism in Sutton. Police say it's in connection with an alleged plan to target two mosques in the area. The mosques affected have been contacted by police and are being provided with ongoing advice and support by specialist officers. The child's been remanded in custody to appear in court tomorrow.
1: Goodbye.
0: Sir Keir Starmer's final word as he ended his last Prime Minister's questions. He was given a standing ovation by his own MPs. He told the House of Commons he wholeheartedly supports his successor, Andy Burnham. Foreign Office staff will hold the first of a series of planned walkouts tomorrow in a dispute over jobs. Members of the PCS union will strike for 4.5 days this month over concerns about redundancies as part of restructuring. Its general secretary has called the action a last resort. Richmond Council leader Gareth Roberts says he will write to the incoming Prime Minister calling for proportional representation. It follows a council motion urging electoral reform for local, regional and national elections. Councillors say the current system does not always reflect the votes people cast. Councillor Roberts says a fairer system would ensure residents' voices are better representative. RNLI Teddington has experienced its busiest week of 2026 so far. The lifeboat crew was called out 7 times in 7 days during the week commencing July the 6th. The charity says not all incidents were related to the current heat wave. And just a recap of the top news of the hour. It's goalless between Argentina and England in the World Cup semi-final in Atlanta. And that's the latest. I'm Mike O'Ban.
2: Twickenham, Weybridge and Cheam. This is the

Welcome back to the third hour. I'm Robert Hughes here with you for until 10 o'clock. Now, if you spend any time on Putney and Wimbledon Commons and you fancy watching the world go by beside a beautiful pond in this glorious summer heat, the Queensmere Pond has just been officially reopened as a haven for wildlife. Now, it's been used for swimming for many years. It's got some history to it too. Opened in 1887 to celebrate Queen Victoria's Golden Jubilee. Seen some pictures of it. Looks absolutely stunning. Gonna pay that a visit very, very soon.

Big radio Jackie hello to the Greensleeves Morris men, otherwise known as the Wimbledon Morris Dancers, who's celebrating their centenary at the Wimbledon Tea Rooms. All sounds very civilised. Right, lads, get your bells tied up round your knees and get Morris dancing to this one. Rolls Royce from 1976 and Car Wash.

0: Great bit of news for England. They've just scored against Argentina. So we are now 1-0 to Argentina.
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Now, big Radio Jackie hello to Jude from Sutton. He sent me a photo on WhatsApp of his red Ford truck, which he's going to paint in England colours, plus a snapshot of his 1982 vintage Radio Jackie sticker, 227 medium wave in those days. Been listening to us ever since. Well, well played, Jude, and well played. Anthony Gordon scored for England. We're one up to Argentina. I'm going to play this for the England squad, Bee Gees, and You Win Again.

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2: Eddie Castle's away for a couple of days, so join Chris Farrell tomorrow and Friday on the 1:30 time warp for your chance to win £100 to spend at Coco Di Mama restaurant. 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Perfect, absolutely perfect for summer lunch or a lovely night out. Now, congratulations to our winners this week. Monday's winner, Tam from Feltham. Alan from Staines won yesterday. Emma from Tooting was today's winner. Tune in to Chris tomorrow and Friday at 1:30 for your chance to be a winner.

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England are still one up on Argentina. It's getting very exciting now. Now, tomorrow, 16th of July, it's Guinea Pig Appreciation Day. First European banknotes appeared on this day back in 1661 in Sweden, that was, and the first automatic parking meters appeared. First to use them were, guess what, the Americans in Oklahoma.

0: In the news, coming up at 10 o'clock, find out if the police are in line for a pay rise, and we'll have details of the iconic dragon boat race in Kingston.
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Thank you so much for your company this evening. Argentina are leading 2-1, so I'm going to be leaving you on a bit of a cliffhanger. Mike O'Barn will be updating you, though, at 10 o'clock. Robert Hughes checking out with you at 10 o'clock. I'll be back with you next week at 7. Ta-ra, till then, stay safe.

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1: Another warm, dry night ahead of us, though temperatures should eventually fall to around 11 degrees in the early hours. Tomorrow's going to be a hottie. Highs are around 30 degrees, and right now in Carshalton, it's still 22.
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1: In Atlanta, they're into time added on in the World Cup final. Just a couple minutes to go in the semi-final. And Lautaro Martinez's header in the 92nd minute has put the Argentinians in front, leading by 2-1. This after, of course, Elliot Anderson scored for England in the first half or the second half of the game. So it's 2-1 to Argentina with minutes to go in that game. And, of course, we'll have the final score for you in our bulletins for the rest of the evening. In other news, a 14-year-old boy has been charged with offences linked to extreme right-wing terrorism in Sutton. Police say it's in connection with an alleged plan to target two mosques in the area. The mosques affected have been contacted by police and are being provided with ongoing advice and support by specialist officers. The Home Office has announced police officers in England and Wales will get a 3.5% wage rise. It'll take effect in September, but it's 0.4% lower than the increase recommended by a pay review body. The Police Federation says it's a rise on paper only and officers won't feel it in their pockets. Foreign Office staff will hold the first of a series of planned walkouts tomorrow in a dispute over jobs. Members of the PCS union will strike for 4.5 days this month over concerns about redundancies as part of restructuring. Its general secretaries called the action a last resort. The United States says it has launched a second round of strikes today against Iran. America's military is targeting Iranian military assets it claims are threatening vessels in the Strait of Hormuz. President Trump says he believes Tehran will be defeated soon. RNLI Teddington has experienced its busiest week of 2026 so far. The lifeboat crew was called out 7 times in 7 days during the week commencing July the 6th. The charity says not all incidents were related to the current heatwave. RNLI Teddington lifeboat station is one of 5 on the River Thames and is crewed and run entirely by volunteers. Iconic dragon boat racing is back on the Thames in Kingston this weekend. The event will see crews from across the borough paddling a long, narrow boat decorated with traditional Chinese dragon heads and tails. Paddlers synchronize their strokes to the beat of a drum in a race to the finish line, which raises thousands of pounds for charity. The annual event draws hundreds of spectators to Canterbury Gardens. And we'll have the latest score. Can't confirm the latest score for you as they're into the final minutes of extra time. And Argentina still leading England there by 2-1. We'll have the very, very latest in our next bulletin. And that's the latest. I'm Mike O'Ban.
0: Brentford, Carshalton and Balham. This is the sound of Southwest London. Radio.

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1: England have missed a chance to reach the World Cup final for the first time in 6 years with a 2-1 defeat to Argentina. Anthony Gordon scored in the second half, but the holders got two late goals in Atlanta from Enzo Fernandez and Lautaro Martinez in the 85th and 92nd minutes respectively. Argentina will face Spain in New Jersey on Sunday. This England fan watching in Tolworth was philosophical about the loss.
2: It is quite disappointing, but it is what it is. But with the new manager, I think they've come quite far as well, especially with like the team that we've got, quite a strong team regardless. I'll be honest with you, I think next time

0: round, it's going to be our one.
1: In other news, a 14-year-old boy has been charged with offences linked to extreme right-wing terrorism in Sutton. Police say it's in connection with an alleged plan to target two mosques in the area. The mosques affected have been contacted by police and are being provided with ongoing advice and support by specialist officers. The child's been remanded in custody to appear in court tomorrow. The Education Secretary says she's not ruling out changing the voluntary aspect of social media curfews if it's found teens are turning off safety features. In addition to the ban for under-16s announced last month, ministers say 16 and 17-year-olds will be prevented from accessing the sites between midnight and 6 a.m. by default. Some have criticised its effectiveness. We asked students for their thoughts.
2: I'm glad it's not compulsory. So as long as you have the option to just not do it if you don't want to.
3: I do think it's the right way to remove their addiction because there's no chance for them to realize how bad this is.
4: When you're in school, you can notice that people are tired, they're sleepy, and I think you can kind of tell it's because of social media usage.
1: Foreign Office staff will hold their first of a series of planned walkouts tomorrow in a dispute over jobs. Members of the PCS union will strike for 4.5 days this month over concerns about redundancies as part of restructuring. Its general secretary has called the actions a last resort. The Home Office has announced police officers in England and Wales will get a 3.5% wage rise. It'll take effect in September, but it's 0.4% lower than the increase recommended by a pay review body. The Police Federation says it's a rise on paper only and officers won't feel it in their pockets. Heathrow Airport hopes to quell opposition from residents who'll be affected by a third runway by launching a mental health support service. Hundreds of local residents could be forced from their homes to make way for the development. In a letter to locals, the airport confirmed plans for a well-being support service for residents in the so-called compulsory purchase zone. And Surrey were unable to progress to finals day of cricket C20 Blast after losing by 7 runs to Nottinghamshire. Somerset got a 2-wicket victory over Yorkshire to progress. And just to recap the top news of the hour, England have missed the chance to reach the World Cup final for the first time in 60 years following a 2-1 defeat to Argentina. And that's the latest. I'm Mike O'Ban.
5: Wimbledon, Surbiton and Banstead. 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
1: England have missed a chance to reach the World Cup final for the first time in 60 years with a 2-1 defeat to Argentina. Anthony Gordon scored in the second half, but the holders got two late goals in Atlanta from Enzo Fernandez and Lautaro Martinez in the 85th and 92nd minutes respectively. Argentina will face Spain in New Jersey on Sunday. This England fan watching in Tolworth was philosophical about the loss.
2: It is quite disappointing, but it is what it is. But with the new manager, I think they've come quite far as well, especially with like the team that we've got, quite a strong team regardless. I'll be honest with you, I think next time round, it's going to be our one.
1: Meanwhile, Argentina celebrated their semi-final win over England in a provocative way. The players took a banner from a supporter that read, "The Falkland Islands are Argentine." Reporter Rob Harris says they could face punishment for breaking FIFA rules.
3: The Argentine players unfurled a banner saying, "Las Malvinas son Argentinas." So a banner saying the Malvinas, as they call the Falkland Islands, are Argentine. Now that is a direct breach of football regulations, which bans political messaging.
1: Argentina has long claimed Britain took control of the Falklands in 1833 through an illegal colonial act. And Prince William says he's gutted

0: after England's defeat to Argentina. But the former Football Association president posted on social media that the fight and belief the players have shown has inspired everyone. Meanwhile, the royal family account said the Three Lions remain the pride of a nation. The Education Secretary says she's not ruling out changing the voluntary aspect of social media curfews if it's found teens are turning off safety features. In addition to the ban for under-16s announced last month, ministers say 16 and 17-year-olds will be prevented from accessing the sites between midnight and 6 a.m. by default. Some have criticised its effectiveness. We asked students for their thoughts.
1: I'm glad it's not compulsory. So as long as you have the option to just not do it if you don't want to.
2: I do think it's the right way to remove their addiction because there's no chance for them to realize how bad this is.
3: When you're in school, you can notice that people are tired, they're sleepy, and I think you can kind of tell it's because of social media usage.
0: Wandsworth now has a record 15 parks and green spaces with green flags. The award recognizes spaces that support wildlife, health and communities. Harroway Gardens, Huguenot Old Burial Ground and Putney Lower Common Cemetery have received the award for the first time. The council has thanked staff, volunteers and residents for helping look after the borough's green spaces. And Surrey were unable to progress to finals day of cricket's T20 Blast after losing by 7 runs to Nottinghamshire. Somerset got a 2-wicket victory over Yorkshire to progress. They'll face Northamptonshire on Saturday, who ease past Gloucestershire by 8 wickets. And that's the latest. I'm Mike O'Ban.
4: Putney, Byfleet and Tooting. This is the sound of Southwest London.

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1: England's run at the World Cup has ended at the semi-final stage again with a 2-1 defeat to Argentina. Thomas Tuchel's side had taken the lead in the second half but conceded two late goals. These fans in Atlanta are finding it hard to come to terms with.
2: We should have brought on our attackers sooner and maybe we'd have gone to extra time and things would have been different.
3: We had it at 1-0 and then we sat back.
4: I was really sad when we lost. It was devastating.
1: A man from Hayes has pleaded guilty to manslaughter and causing serious injury by drunk driving. 28-year-old Maninder Singh Bra of Minturn Way pleaded guilty to two counts of manslaughter, two counts of causing death whilst uninsured and causing serious injury by dangerous driving at a hearing at Isleworth Crown Court yesterday. The collision took place on the M4 in Hillingdon. One occupant of one car, a white VW Golf, 63-year-old Mohammed Hagila, died, while another passenger, 62-year-old Diljan, died in hospital on June 6. A third person was taken to hospital with non-life-changing injuries. Bra will be sentenced at the same court on August 23. A 14-year-old boy has been charged with offences linked to extreme right-wing terrorism in Sutton. Police say it's in connection with an alleged plan to target two mosques in the area. The child's been remanded in custody to appear in court today. Well, Sir Keir Starmer was given a standing ovation by his own MPs at his last Prime Minister's questions. He told the House of Commons he wholeheartedly supports his successor, Andy Burnham. But the Lib Dem leader and Kingston MP, Sir Ed Davey, recommended the new Toy Story movie if the PM finds himself with more time on his hands.
5: Its main character used to be in law enforcement, but was mainly known for being a little wooden, but was replaced by a shiny new action figure from far away who thinks he can fly. And the name Andy